0: man Kirkland. And let's see, also Lucille Bogan going way back, some classic John Lee Hooker, something from that new Mike Finnegan record, Bonnie Raitt coming your way, something from Larry McRae from last year. Also on the turntable, we're going to hear from Al TNT Braggs. That's queued up. Long John Baldry coming your way. Maggie Bell and Papa John Creech on vinyl coming your way as well. More late great stars right now. Junior Wells live at Teresa's Lounge, 1975.
1: This morning, one time. 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
1: 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I was Jazz Station 88.3 KCCK. Lucille Bogan, 1935, from the Shave 'em Dry collection of all of the songs that she recorded in from 33 to 35. And we heard Barbecue Bess. Right before that, known as a country artist, but he loves the blues and performs the blues as well. Leroy Parnell, great slide player and guitar player, has a nice voice as well. Leroy Parnell from his Tell the Truth record, we heard South by Southwest, a duet with great voice Delbert McClinton. Also in that set, we heard from Junior Wells live at Teresa's Lounge, 1975 in Chicago, with Phil Guy, Buddy's brother, Byther Smith, and Sammy Lawhorn live at Teresa's Lounge. And let's see, that does bring us up to date. Well, no, I guess I didn't tell you about Al T and T Braggs. And between those two songs, a great Texas soul and blues man, and taken from the collection called Deep in the Soul of Texas. And Al T and T Braggs, we heard So Used to Having You Around on the Home Cooking record label. That does bring us up to date. And I want to tell you, Orchestra Iowa and KCCK present a new season of Mojo, the Midweek Opus Jazz Oasis, beginning Wednesday evening, this coming Wednesday, with Kevin B.F. Burt, an Iowa native who thrills audiences worldwide. Kevin is a past winner of the International Blues Challenge and regularly sells out venues in Iowa around the country. You know who he is. Tickets at artsiowa.com. That's going to be a great show on Wednesday night. And let's tell you about this event, too. Brunos, the International Beer and Food Music Festival, supporting the educational and cultural mission of the National Czech and Slovak Museum and Library, taking place at the library at 5:30 p.m. on Friday, September 18th, this coming Friday. Enjoy food and beverage from some of the area's restaurants, local breweries and distilleries, along with international beers, wine and spirits, live music, live and silent auction prizes, and the drawing of a raffle prize for a trip for two to Prague. Here's Smokey Greenwell.

That's Maggie Bell tonight on the turntable, only on Iowa's Jazz and Blues Station, listener-supported Jazz 88.3 KCCK, also at 106.9 FM in Iowa City, Coralville, and North Liberty. Maggie Bell, and it's a German import. All of the liner notes are in German, and it doesn't say who's playing with her in 1973, the Maggie Bell Band. And we heard the tune there called Wishing Well from the great English singer Maggie Bell. And right before that, Sam Lay from his I Get Evil record on Random Chance record label. We heard Mean Disposition, which is a Muddy Waters tune. He has played with Muddy Waters, Paul Butterfield, Blues Band, Siegel Schwall, John Lee Hooker, Lightnin' Hopkins, Junior Wells, Magic Sam, Otis Rush, Jimmy Reed, Eddie Taylor, Bo Diddley, and it goes on and on and on. And Bob Dylan he's a great drummer, by the way. Sam Lay from I Get Evil, and with Fred James on guitar, Ken Smith on the bass, Celia Ann Price on piano and organ, and the great Fingers Taylor on harmonica. And Sam Lay playing the drums while he's singing as well. Right before that, great Louisiana harp player Smokey Greenwell from his Blowout record. We heard a nice cover of the old Motown thing, The Way You Do the Things You Do. And that's Smokey Greenwell on harmonica. The great Johnny Neal that was in the Allman Brothers about this time on the keyboards. Jack Pearson on guitar, who was also in the Allman Brothers off and on for many years. Bassist Tim Lofton and Greg Morrow on the drums. Terry Townsend on the trumpet and Jim Hoke on the saxophone with Smokey Greenwell. The Way You Do the Things You Do. 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It's 895-8776. And, yeah, I don't think I told you what I put together for the Crawford Circuit that will air at 10 o'clock tonight. Dean Zucchero, Gary Clark Jr., The Naughty Professor, Devel Crawford, Brassoholics, Mr. Lee Allen, Doug Somm, Jonathan Boogie Long, Billy F. Gibbons, Lightnin' Slim, KK and the Rays, D.L. Menard and the Jambalaya Cajun Band, and a second cut by Gary Clark Jr. with Leon Bridges on the second one. Let's see. Let's just get back into it right now. Here's Samantha Fish

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Gee, ain't it funny how time

Welcome to the 8 o'clock hour of the blues, all the way live. Just a little bit of jive from me, Bobby D. Listener supported jazz and blues from Kirkwood Community College, KCCK, Cedar Rapids, and Iowa City, 88.3 FM, and streaming on the KCCK mobile app and KCCK.org. That's Willie Nelson from his blues record called Milk Cow Blues. Lots of special guests on this one, including Francine Reed doing a duet with Willie Nelson on Funny How Time Slips Away. Willie Nelson from the Milk Cow Blues record. The late great giant of the blues, John Lee Hooker, 1972. Before that, the title track to Never Get Out of These Blues Alive. 10 minutes of some boogie with John Lee Hooker. John Lee Hooker and Van Morrison, guitar and vocal. Robert Hooker on the organ. Mark Naftalin on piano. Elvin Bishop, slide guitar. Gino Skaggs, Fender bass. Ken Swank on the drums. And also in that set, we started off with Samantha Fish from her Faster record that came out in 21. Samantha Fish, guitar, vocals. We heard All Ice, No Whiskey. Friends of the Centerpoint Library and Centerpoint Historical Society hosting their annual Community Harvest Potluck and program Thursday, October 1st at 6 p.m. Anderson Public Library Community Room, with a free program by storyteller Darren Crow. Everyone is welcome. Please bring a covered dish, a beverage, and table service will be provided. And also want to tell you what I put together for the 11 o'clock hour this evening, the Melting Pot. Tonight, the Ohio Players, Ian Moore, Chris Hinz combination, Funkadelic, Stomu Yamasta with Al Di Meola, George Benson, John Lucien, Jennifer Hartswick Band, Jay Giles Band, The Section, J.C. Brooks, and the Uptown Sound, and finish it off with a cut from the Subdudes, their debut record back in 89. That's the Melting Pot, and that leads into the Midnight CD, which tonight is by great Memphis artist Venice Thomas. Her new record is called Window to My World. Coming up in this hour, we're going to hear from Eddie Kirkland, also Big Harp George, brand new record. We're going to hear from Mike Finnegan, Bonnie Raitt, the Blood Brothers live in Canada, another cut, Miss Lavelle White, something featuring Johnny Otis and others, and also something brand new by Heavy Drunk and Watermelon Slim have a new record out that's interesting. We'll get to that on the turntable, already queued up, Long John Baldry. We're going to hear from Papa John Creech on vinyl, Jimmy Reed, and I think Sonny Rhodes coming your way on some vinyl as well. Let's kick it off, the 8 o'clock hour of the blues with Larry McRae.

The little girl, she talked too much. She just had to come by to see us. Dad had to meet us Sunday.

the late, great Mike Finnegan tonight on your Jazz and Blues Oasis in high definition. Iowa's Jazz Station 88.3 KCCK. Mike Finnegan came out a few years after he died, something that he had been working on and finally got finished. And some great, great stuff. Thank goodness they released it. Mike Finnegan, we heard Don't Answer the Door, an old Jimmy Johnson tune there. Mike Finnegan, organ, vocals, and other keyboards. He just had such a soulful voice and such a soulful organ. Josh Sklar and J.J. Blair on guitars. Bob Glob on the bass. David Goodstein on the drums. Lee Thornburg on all of the horn arrangements. And Ron DeZubla on the sax as well with Mike Finnegan. Right before that, another late great, one of the godfathers of English blues, Long John Baldry, from the Welcome to Casablanca record. And that is on the Casablanca record label. And from Long John Baldry, we heard I Keep Forgetting, with Jesse Ed Davis and Fred Tackett from Little Feet on guitars, Klaus Warman on the bass, and Sam Mitchell on some dobro and others. Also, going back to 1961, very early stuff for Eddie Bluesman Kirkland, the record called It's the Blues Man, re-released onto the great Van Gelder Studios. Oh, Fantasy Records re-released it many years later. And we started off with Larry McRae going back to 25. We heard the tune there called Stop Your Crying. Heartbreak City, the name of the record, produced by Joe Bonamassa and Josh Smith. And both of them play on parts of the record. We heard Larry McRae, Stop Your Crying, that he wrote with Peter Smith. And that does bring us up to date. And I want to tell you, friends of the Center Point Library and the Center Point Historical Society hosting their annual Community Harvest and Potluck program Thursday, October 1st, 6 p.m., Anderson Public Library Community Room. With a free program by storyteller Darren Crow, everyone is welcome. 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

She said, Daddy, how much I love you. And she stood so proud and tall. But when she started

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His very first record, simply called Papa John Creech, 1971, on Jefferson Airplane's Grunt record label. We heard Papa John Creech, the incredible fiddle player, vocalist as well. We heard Soul Fever right into Every Time I Hear Her Name. The last one, Jack Cassidy on the bass, Jorma Kaukonen on guitar, Sammy Piazza on the drums, with Papa John Creech on vocals and violin. That is Hot Tuna at the time. Right before that, we heard Soul Fever, Dave Brown on the bass, Joey Covington on the drums, Jerry Garcia, the late great giant from the Grateful Dead, on guitar, Greg Raleigh from Santana at the time on the organ, with Papa John Creech. And right before that, we heard from Bonnie Raitt, going back to 22 for her record called Just Like That. From Bonnie Raitt, we heard Waiting for You to Blow, and great musicians with her. Of course, Big Harp George, brand new record, a nice instrumental called Come Out Swinging from his new record on Blind Raccoon Records called No Shortcuts. And Big Harp George plays the big harp, big chromatic harp, and very, very fine harmonica player. Saul Ubroff is one of Iowa's leading jazz, rhythm, and blues sax players. Listen every weekend as he spins some of his favorite tunes, old and new, with a performer's unique insight. Join Saul for Saturday morning jazz from 8 until noon. And tomorrow, check out the Saul Show, Sunday morning at 10 on Iowa's Jazz Station. Both shows fantastic. And Saturday morning, it's hard to go anyplace. It's hard to turn it off. It's such a great 70s into modern funky soul jazz and some bluesy stuff. Check it out tomorrow afternoon, the Saul Show. And that brings us up to date. Enjoy a fun afternoon sampling a wide variety of beer brands and styles at the 2025 Marion Oktoberfest. Next Saturday, the festival will take place on 7th Avenue in the heart of Marion's historic district. Uptown Marion will also feature Iowa breweries, music and games, contest and awards for best dressed, and each attendee receives a commemorative tasting glass. That's this weekend, this Saturday in downtown Marion. Right now, brand new music. It is Heavy Drunk and Watermelon Slim.

This is a song that was written for me by a man named Fred James out of Nashville. After one time meeting him, he said, "This song is you, man. This is your idea of a love song. This is what a love song should be coming out of your mouth." And I said, "Gee, thanks." And the name of this song is "You're Gonna Burn."

Welcome to the 9 o'clock hour of Da Blues and Beyond, with me, your host, Bobby D., only on listener-supported jazz and blues from Kirkwood Community College, KCCK, Cedar Rapids, and Iowa City, 88.3 FM, and streaming on the KCCK mobile app and kcck.org. She passed away very, very recently. That's Cassandra Wilson from the Belly of the Sun Blue Note record. And the great tune there by Mississippi John Hurt. Mississippi Fred McDowell, You Gotta Move. That's Richard Johnston, guitar, vocals. Rhonda Richman, also on vocals. Of course, Cassandra on vocals. Kevin Bright on vocals. Cyril Baptiste on vocals. Jeffrey Haynes on Plastic Tub. Cyril Baptiste also on some percussion. Cassandra Wilson, she was only in her very early 70s. I'm not sure how she died, but I see that she did about a little bit more than a week ago. And she was fantastic. Got to see her at Hampshire Auditorium quite a few years ago. But, wow, what a great show. What a great performer. Johnny Otis before that, from the Johnny Otis Presents the Best of Rhythm and Blues with Big Joe Turner and Charles Brown, Amos Milburn, and Joe Liggins, and the Honey Drippers, and also Johnny Otis with Pee Wee Creighton, guitar and vocals. And we heard the tune there called If I Ever Get Lucky. And it has everything except the date that it happened. Lead guitar, vocals, Pee Wee Creighton, and tenor sax, Jack Kelso, Clifford Solomon on some sax, Barry sax, Big Jim Wynn, Little Willie Jackson on trombone, the Mighty Flea on rhythm guitar and bass, and Shuggy Otis, very young Shuggy Otis on guitar, Johnny Otis on drums, piano, Fender Rhodes, harmonica, and other instruments. Also in that set, we heard from the Blood Brothers. That's Mike Zito, Albert Castiglia from the Live in Canada record. The Blood Brothers, we heard You're Gonna Burn live in Canada. And they are going to be live in Cedar Rapids on the first Friday in October. I believe it's October 2nd at the Olympic Southside Theater in Newbow. And tickets are on sale already. We'll be playing lots of Blood Brothers up until that show. I will be anyway. And let's see. I want to tell you that Da Blues on KCCK is supported by Performing Arts at Iowa. Hampshire Auditorium season includes a exciting jazz lineup. Joshua Redman, Braxton Cook, Billy Hart Quartet, Joel Ross, Good Vibes, and also Snarky Puppy will play on the main stage. And for the holidays, the Preservation Hall Jazz Band and the Stella Cole Quartet perform. Tickets for this event and others at hancher.uiowa.edu. Bruce Hornsby and the Melody Music Makers are coming there in just a few weeks as well. Well, coming up in this hour, we're going to hear from Ian Moore. We're going to hear from Jennifer Hartswick, Mia Borders coming your way, something from George Duke, something from Lee Ritenour, Donna the Buffalo coming your way, and also on the turntable already queued up, Stomo Yamasta and Go. We're going to hear from the Chris Hins combination and something from the Crusaders on the turntable as well. Let's get it going right now. The 9 o'clock hour, Da Blues and Beyond with the Ohio Players.

Stay in my life, let me go on living. Stay in my eyes, let me see my way.

the late, great George Duke tonight on your Jazz and Blues Oasis in high definition. Iowa's Jazz Station 88.3 KCCK. Wake up and smell the coffee from the cool disc from the late, great George Duke. George on lead vocals, all the keyboards. Kim Johnson as the female vocals. Philip Bailey from Earth, Wind, and Fire on vocals as well. Howard Hewitt on some percussion and background vocals. And let's see, also in that set, we heard from Stomu, Yamasta, and Go from the Go 2 record, 1976, and Seen You Before. And that's Stomu Yamasta on drums and percussion and vocals. Al Di Meola just ripping it on the guitar. Donny Harvey on hand on vocals and some keyboards. Paul Jackson on the bass. Linda Lewis on vocals. Jess Roden on vocals. Klaus Schultz on keyboards. Michael Shreve from Santana on also drums and percussion with Stomu Yamasta. We started off with Ian Moore from Austin, Texas, great guitar player, vocalist from his Modern Day Folklore record on Capricorn Records. Ian Moore, we heard Stain. We started off with the Ohio Players, the anthology called Funk on Fire, the Ohio Players. We heard Far East Mississippi. If the last time you updated your will was when your kids were small, it's probably time to look at that again. When you do, remember that an estate gift to KCCK keeps jazz alive for the next generation. Please consider a planned gift to KCCK and let us know when you do. And thank you, thank you, thank you for ensuring the future of Iowa's Jazz Station 88.3 KCCK. This is Jennifer Hartswick.

the music of Mia Borders tonight on your Jazz and Blues Oasis in High Definition. I was Jazz Station 88.3 KCCK. Great New Orleans artist Mia Borders from her Magnolia Blue record. We heard Try Me On. She's on vocal, songwriting, and guitar. Right before that, we heard from Bill Withers, 1977, on the turntable, the Menagerie LP, and we heard Lovely Night for Dancing from Bill Withers. Bill on vocals and keyboards, Kenny Burke on the bass, drums is Alvin Taylor, the late, great Ralph McDonald on percussion, and a great record from Bill Withers. No hits off of this one. And we also heard in that set Lee Ritenour, his tribute to the music and songs of the Beatles. Lee Ritenour covered A Day in the Life. It's from a collection called I Got No Kick Against Modern Jazz, a GRP artist celebration of the songs of the Beatles with Lee Ritenour. Jennifer Hartswick started that set off from her Fuse record. We heard Meet Me. And that's Jennifer Hartswick, vocals, trumpet, tuba, piano, Ray Pakikowski on the organ, Rhodes, clavinet, Russ Lawton on drums, David Diamond on electric guitar, Chris Bula Henry on the bass, Dave Grippo on alto and Barry. And her name is Jennifer Hartswick. That brings us up to date. Orchestra Iowa and KCCK present a new season of Mojo, the midweek Opus Jazz Oasis, beginning this Wednesday evening with Kevin Burt, an Iowa native who has traveled the world by now. Kevin is a past winner of the International Blues Challenge, and he sells out venues around the world. Tickets at artsiowa.com. Check him out this coming Wednesday. All right, this is Donna the Buffalo.

We finish out the Blues and Beyond with Iowa's own Kevin Burt on 50 Years of All That Jazz. Jazz 88.3 KCCK Cedar Rapids and Iowa City, with additional service to Johnson County on translator K295 AC Iowa City. And Kevin Burt from his most recent record called This Trip, and we heard Big Love. Look for him this Wednesday night at the Opus Concert Cafe. Right before that, the Crusaders, 1975, one of my favorite Crusaders records, Chain Reaction, and we heard Give It Up. And we started off that set with Donna the Buffalo from their record called Rockin' in the Weary Land. Donna the Buffalo, we heard Funky Side. And stay tuned. Right now, we're going to hear Dean Zucchero to start off the Crawfish Circuit. 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

And welcome to the Crawfish Circuit with me, your host, Bobby D, only on 88.3 KCCK. That's a record from 2025, early in 25, by Dean Zucchero, Songs for Sinners. A lot of New Orleans artists on this record, special guests, like Glenn David Andrews on lead vocals on that one, Chris Adkins on guitars, Dean Zucchero himself on the bass, and he wrote that tune as well, the great Terrence Higgins on the drums, and the Roadmasters horn section, Tom Fitzpatrick, Satori Ohasi, and Tiffany Pollack on vocals as well with Dean Zucchero. And again, welcome to the Crawfish Circuit. Coming up, we've got some Texas stuff with KK and the Rays, Lightning Slim, going way back, Billy F. Gibbons, also Jonathan Long, Doug Somm on vinyl, the great Lee Allen, Brassaholics, Devel Crawford, great New Orleans band, The Naughty Professor. And right now, this is Gary Clark Jr. live.

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For the darker days ahead of us, it's to our benefit to protect the innocent, but lack of proper etiquette entertains the predators. You see that the media's been deceiving us. I mean

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Miraculous displays of blasphemous accolades have distracted and conveyed inaccurate information. The part that we play is the heaviest. We gon' keep pushing the limits until they bury us. Children are raised in the ways of Oedipus as we move forward toward the darker days ahead of us. Mama said there'll be days like this, the type of day to make me raise my fist. Mama said there'll be days like this, the type of days to make me raise my fist and protest.

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No sugarcoat, Betty Crocker glaze with heavy crust. When the levee bust, lies with severely crushed. While minorities and authorities want at any cost. Isn't it obvious how frequently the body count changes? Raising the murder rate to insane levels. People have finally lost their decency. The large amount of strangers praise hate and the remain rebels. Shallow but pretty, the village follows the idiot. While politicians will pillage and peddle ignorant shit is getting ridiculous. People are quick to disrespect. And racism's a symptom that will misdirect your attention while they take your civil liberties. It's a test of your morality. Learn your lesson from every test and never rest. Yeah, there are darker days ahead of us. Mama said there'll be days like this, the type of day that make me raise my fists. Yeah. Mama said there'll be days like this, the type of days that make me raise my fists and protest. Yeah. Mama said there'll be days like this, the type of days that make me raise my fists. Yes, sir.

The sounds of Texas and Louisiana every Saturday evening right about 10. It's the Crawfish Circuit. That's the Brassaholics from New Orleans and Feel It. And right before that, also from New Orleans, Devel Crawford, his tribute to Fats Domino called Dear Fats, I Love You, all Fats Domino tunes or ones that he did. And from Devel Crawford, we heard Let the Four Winds Blow. Also in that set, a young New Orleans band. They are Naughty Professor. That's Ian Bowman on the tenor, John Colbreth on the trumpet, Bill Daniel on guitar, Nick Elman on Barry and alto, Sam Shannon on the drums, Noah Young on the bass, with some special guests, Mike Dillon and Cliff Hines on the tune that we heard of Venison Poetry, right into Darker Days featuring Charlie Tuna and Dexter Gilmore. And again, their name is Naughty Professor. It's from the Identity LP on the turntable. And Gary Clark Jr. also in that set. We heard Jimmy Reed's classic Honest I Do from the Live in North America tour 2016. Back to New Orleans for the late, great Lee Allen.

from Baton Rouge. That is the great Jonathan Boogie Long from his record called Parables of a Southern Man. Jonathan Long and Madison Square Garden. What a great band. Jonathan, guitar and vox and vocals. Nicholas David, who has his own records out on keyboards. Charlie Wooten, who has his own records out on the bass. Scott Graves, drums and percussion. Produced by Samantha Fish, one of Jonathan Long's biggest fans. And also in that set, going back to 1973 on the turntable, the late, great Doug Somm, always one of my favorites. And very diverse. Doug Somm and Band, the name of the record, one of his best records. We heard Poison Love right into Wallflower, which is a Bob Dylan tune. And it is Doug Somm vocals, guitars, and bajo, sexto, bass, and organ, and piano. Doug, and also on the fiddle. George Raines on the drums, Jack Barber on bass, Augie Meyer on guitar and piano, Bob Dylan himself on vocal, harmony, guitar, harp, Hammond organ, Dr. John on the organ and piano, David Bromberg, dobro, and slide, David Fathead Newman on the tenor, Wayne Jackson on the trumpet, Willie Bridges on the berry, Martin Fierro on the tenor, Mel Martin on the berry, Jack Walrath on the trumpet, Charlie Owens steel guitar, and Andy Statman on mandolin. Some really fine stuff from Doug Somm and Band featuring Bob Dylan. And we started off with Lee Allen. He had some late 50s into the 60s instrumental hits from Lee Allen, great sax player from New Orleans, and his band from the collection called Walkin' with Mr. Lee. And from that, we heard the instrumental called Chuggin'. Back to Texas right now for Billy F. Gibbons.

song that I wrote and recorded, but I didn't make it popular. Y'all did. That tune called The Back Door, La Porta Nariz.

0: And that we finish out with Gary Clark Jr. live in North America 2016. We heard Shake, very, very special guest, fellow Texan Leon Bridges on the vocals. Also in that set, we heard some great live Cajun music from D.L. Menard and the Jambalaya Cajun Band. We heard The Back Door. Also K.K. and the Rays in that set. And KK and her great band, The Rays. We heard Junk Blues, great Texas blues band. Also, Lightning Slim on the turntable going way, way back from the Rooster Blues record. And we heard Feeling Awful. We started off with Billy F. Gibbons. And from his Hardware record, we heard Shuffle, Step, Slide.
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And this is The Melting Pot with me, Bobby D, on 88.3 KCCK. And tonight on The Melting Pot, we're going to hear from J.C. Brooks and the Uptown Sound, The Section on the turntable, some early Jay Giles Band, Jennifer Hartswick Band, John Lucien, George Benson, Stomu Umasta and Go, Funkadelic, Chris Hines, Chris Hines combination, Ian Moore, and right now, this is the Ohio Players on The Melting Pot.

If it goes

The music of Stomu Yamashita and Go from the Go 2 record, 1977. The incredible drummer, percussionist, and arranger, and everything. Stomu Yamashita and Go. We heard Wheels of Fortune, 1977, I should say. Al Di Meola just ripping it on the guitar there with Jess Roden, Brother James on vocals, Donny Harvey on hand, Linda Lewis featured on vocals on that one, Klaus Schultz on keyboards, Paul Jackson from the Headhunters on the bass, Peter Robinson on some drums and percussion, and Michael Shreve on drums. And right before that, from One Nation Under a Groove, we heard from Funkadelic and Charlie, the tune there called Charlie Funk, Getting Ready to Roll, Charlie. And George Clinton and Funkadelic. Going back to the Bamboo Magic record from the great flute player named Chris Hins and the Chris Hins Combination from Bamboo Magic on Atlantic Records. And we heard the People's Champion. That's Gary Brown on the drums, John Turner on bass, James Baton on keyboards, Rob Franken on synthesizer, Stefan Diaz on electric guitar, the great M. Tume and Sammy Figueroa on percussion, Chris on all kinds of flutes and some grand piano. Also in that set from Austin, Texas, we heard Ian Moore from his Modern Day Folklore disc. From Ian Moore, guitar, vocals, songwriting, we heard Train Tracks. We started off with the great Ohio Players from the Funk on Fire anthology. Ohio Players, we heard Who's She Coo from the Ohio Players. Right now, this is George Benson, 1971.

That's the Jay Giles Band, early 70s, and nice cover of Otis Rush and Al Perkins' classic Can't Do My Homework Anymore from Jay Giles Band. Right before that, from the Fuse record, we heard from Jennifer Hartswick, the great tuba and other horn player, trumpet from the Fuse record, Jennifer Hartswick and her friends. We heard the tune there called Perfect. Also in that set, we hear from John Lucien, very distinctive voice he has. 1975, John Lucien from the Song for My Lady record. We heard Motherland, produced by Larry Rosen and Dave Grusin. I know Dave Grusin's featured on a lot of it. I don't have the inner sleeve telling me who's playing on it, but I also know that Herbie Hancock is on a cover of his own tune, Maiden Voyage. The great John Lucien and Motherland. Also in that set, the great George Benson, incredible guitar player, 1971 on CTI Records, and a nice cover of Jefferson Airplane's trippy psychedelic tune, White Rabbit, as only George Benson could do it. And let's see, a lot of players on here with him on this particular tune. Of course, George guitar, Jay Berliner, who he played with a lot on acoustic guitar, Herbie Hancock, electric piano, Ron Carter, stand-up bass, Billy Cobham on the drums, Ayrton Morera percussion, Phil Krause on vibraphone and percussion, George Gloria Algiers on the harp, Alan Rubin on trumpet and flugelhorn, and many, many other French horn players, and a whole list of horn players arranged by the great Don Sobeski. Nice version of White Rabbit. Let's go back to the turntable right now. This is The Section.

0: We finish out the melting pot with the New Orleans band, the Subdudes, their debut record, 1989, from the Subdudes, self-titled. We heard Light in Your Eyes. Also in that set, we heard from J.C. Brooks and the Uptown Sound from their record called Howl. From J.C. Brooks and the Uptown Sound, we heard Ordinary. We started off that set, 1973 LP on the turntable by The Section, the record called Forward Motion. From The Section, we heard Burning Bush. That's Leland Sklar on the bass, Craig Dorge on piano, Moog organ, Russ Kunkel drums and percussion, and Danny Korchmar on guitar. Together, they are The Section, and they were fantastic, still are. And there you go. That's it.
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A very pleasant good day to you. Bob Brown here. Time now for Blues After Hours. We come your way every week, and we just love playing the blues for you just the way you like them. In the first set, we have Irv Lyons Jr., Delana Gale Bowen. We're going to start our program, though, with music from Calvin Owens. The tune is entitled Cherry Red. Sit back, relax, right at you, just the way you like them.

wrapping up our set, Irv Lyons Jr., Fire Without a Flame, off the compact disc, Sisters and Brothers. In front of Irv, you heard Delana Gale Bowen, Down to the River, off her compact disc, Looking Back. We started Blues After Hours with music from Calvin Owens, Cherry Red, off his compact disc, True Blue. Thanks for coming along and taking this bluesy ride. Bob Brown right here. Thank you for allowing us or me to come into your private places and enjoy a great hour of the blues. Coming, we have the Paul Butterfield Blues Band, but right now we have for you the Jimmy Rogers All-Stars Blues All Day Long.

That's music from Little Wit and Big Bo. I Got a Woman. In front of Little Wit, you heard the Paul Butterfield Blues Band, Blues with a Feeling. And in front of Paul Butterfield, you heard the Jimmy Rogers All-Stars, Blues All Day Long. Bob Brown right here. We're going to take a break, but on the other side, we have Butch Mudbone and Twice as Good. So stay right there.

Step Rado and the Zydeco Outlaws, the Creole Truth off the compact disc, Standing Room Only. Dr. John in front of that, Let's Make a Better World. Johnny Shines and Robert Jr. Lockwood in front of Dr. John. Lonesome Whistle, You're at Butch Mudbone, Me and the Blues. And we started with Twice as Good. Bob Brown got the controls. Thank you for taking this time and joining me on this bluesy ride. We have right now Tracy Lee Nelson, My Baby Joanna.

That is Tracy Lee Nelson, My Baby Joanna, off the compact disc, Blues Loving Man. Bob Brown here. I'm a blues loving man, and I love playing the blues. Thank you for joining me on this great day for the blues. We're going to wrap our set with music from ZZ Hill. His tune is entitled Outside Thang. I want to invite you back next week. Same time, same place. We're going to cue it up, and we're going to do it all over again. Have a beautiful rest of the day. Here's ZZ Hill, Outside Thang.

We are back with another Brazilian Hour. I'm Sergio Melnichenko, and we have a very special show ahead with some very important names in Brazilian music. Later in the program, we have Bianca Cardoso, Francis Heim, Paulinho Garcia, Rosa Passos, Carlinhos Vergueiro, Moacir Santos, and more. But now, let's listen to Joyce, followed by João Gilberto, Paula Santoro, Flora Purim, Toninho Horta, and close with Chico Buarque de Holanda.

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And there we had Chico Buarque de Holanda with his composition Barafunda from his album Chico. Guitarist, singer Toninho Horta, musician from Minas Gerais, brought us Meditação, composition by Tom Jobim from his album To Tom Jobim with Love. Flora Purim sang 2 Minutes of Peace from her album Magicians. We also heard Paula Santoro with Água Salobra. João Gilberto, one of the main figures in the Bossa Nova movement. We heard João Gilberto with Eu Sambo Mesmo from his album João. Joyce opened the set with Menino das Laranjas from her album Astronauta. 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I'm Sergio Melnichenko, always bringing to you some of the best in Brazilian music. For those interested in the playlist of this program, just visit the Brazilian Hour site, brazilianhour.org. Go to Search Archives and input the program number. This is Brazilian Hour Z374. We continue with more music. Here comes Bianca Cardoso, Francis Heim, Paulinho Garcia, Rosa Passos, joined by Emílio Santiago. And we close with Carlinhos Vergueiro and his daughter, Dora Vergueiro, right here on the Brazilian Hour.

0: arroz com feijão e um torresmo à milanesa da minha Teresa.
1: We just heard Carlinhos Vergueiro and his daughter Dora Vergueiro with Torresmo Milanesa. Rosa Passos was joined by Emílio Santiago and Lula Galvão on guitar with No Tabuleiro da Baiana, composition by Ari Barroso. Guitarist composer Paulinho Garcia brought us Aos Pés da Cruz from his album Tempo Feliz. With Francis Haim, we heard Teresa Sabe Sambar. Bianca Cardoso opened the set with a samba called Alegria de Viver. You are listening to The Brazilian Hour. I'm Sergio Mionischenko, always bringing to you some of the best in Brazilian music. We continue with more music. Here comes Maestro Moacir Santos, joined by Eddie Mota. Then we go to Orquestra Saga, featuring Seu Jorge, and we close with Leila Pinheiro.

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There we had Leila Pinheiro with Samba Douro. Also on the set, the big band Orquestra Saga featuring Seu Jorge with Zé do Caroço. Maestro Moacir Santos joined by Eddie Mota opened the set with Orfeu or Quiet Carnaval from the album Ouro Negro. This is the Brazilian Hour. 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Once again, this is Brazilian Hour Z374. The Brazilian Hour is an international program made possible by the Ministry of Foreign Relations of Brazil. I'll leave you with Duo Violão Plus One with Remeleixo, a composition by Jacó do Bandolim. For the Brazilian Hour, I'm Sergio Melnichenko. Thanks for listening, and I hope to be with you next time. E até lá!

Welcome to Jazz Rhythm, an exploration of the lore, culture, and personalities of early jazz. And this first of two programs presenting Men of the Blues, featuring Big Joe Turner, Jimmy Rushing, Joe Williams, Jack Teagarden, and a few singers you've probably never heard of. Hi, I'm Dave Radlauer. As a musical form, the blues can be fast or slow, country or urban. And the Men of the Blues often drew their influences from New Orleans, Chicago, Kansas City, or the West Coast, and were often colorful entertainers with oversized personalities and voices. The songs, while often drawing from a collective literature and tradition, nonetheless often express very personal feelings and even intimate details. Here's Jimmy Rushing, Mr. 5x5, with Count Basie's orchestra.

0: Jimmy Rushing going to Chicago Blues. Chicago, of course, one of the big centers for blues from the 30s on. And in this hour, I'll be playing several of Chicago's remarkable men of the blues, like Roosevelt Sykes and Big Maceo. A couple of Kansas City's best blues singers, Big Joe Turner and Hot Lips Page, plus a couple of contemporary blues men ably embodying the blues tradition. I'm Dave Radlauer. Thanks for joining me for Jazz Rhythm, Jumping Swing, Classic Blues, and Hot Jazz, Old and New.
1: But I ain't gonna waste my time on you anymore.
0: Roosevelt Sykes was an excellent and highly influential blues, boogie, and barrelhouse piano player and singer. He was very popular for five decades, commencing around 1930. Roly-poly, effervescent, cigar-chomping Sykes recorded countless records under a half-dozen monikers like Easy Papa Johnson, Dobby Bragg, and St. Louis Johnny, but was best known as the Honey Dripper. In Chicago, he recorded prolifically with a lot of great blues and R&B folks, such as Lonnie Johnson, Willie Dixon, Buddy Guy, and Junior Wells. Roosevelt Sykes' hits and originals included 44 Blues, Drivin' Wheel, Nighttime is the Right Time, and Sweet Home Chicago. Here's one of Roosevelt Sykes' lesser-known discs from the late 40s, the swingin' Kilroy's in Town.

than 20 different places in 1 hour. He's in 20 different places in 1 hour. He's in 20 different places in 1 hour. He must have atomic power.

Cakewalk Into Town, written by bluesman Taj Mahal, sung there by the impressive Ron Rustad with the Seattle-based Rainier Jazz Band in 1986. Blues After Hours was Jack Teagarden and his Big Eight from 1947. And the Going to Chicago Blues was Jimmy Rushing with the Count Basie Orchestra in 1941. I'm Dave Redlauer. Thanks for joining me for Jazz Rhythm and a focus on Men of the Blues.

I guess I'd have to say that my personal all-time favorite male blues singer is Big Joe Turner. His power, range of emotion, and great sense of rhythm and personality are unsurpassed. He's also the total embodiment of Kansas City music. Born there in 1911, teaming up with pianist Pete Johnson around 1930, they became the town's hottest attraction for a decade and a half. Turner's Kansas City roots found their way to mainstream American music through his late 1940s and 1950s records that laid a foundation for rock and roll. Chains of Love, Flip Flop and Fly, Sweet 16, Honey Hush, and Shake, Rattle and Roll were all chart toppers, covered by the likes of Bill Haley, Jerry Lee Lewis, and Elvis Presley, making Big Joe Turner a bona fide rock star in his mid-40s. Aside from his impressive power and volume, he was, after all, the definitive blues shouter. Big Joe Turner sings like a great horn player. He reshapes a melody, adding his own rhythmic interpretation to make a song his own. Here's a set of duets sung by Joe Turner with Pete Johnson. Johnson, of course, an unsurpassed interpreter of blues and boogie-woogie. Going Away Blues from 1938, then Around the Clock of 1947 is the kind of Joe Turner record that presages rock and roll. And a classic Johnson and Turner blues, It's Still the Same Old Story.

0: Oh, I just love that stuff. Big Joe Turner with pianist Pete Johnson, recordings made between 1938 and 47. We heard Going Away Blues, Around the Clock. That was part one. We'll hear part two in a bit. And it's still the same old story. This is Men of the Blues on the award-winning Jazz Rhythm. I'm Dave Radlauer. Hope you're enjoying the music. Thanks for being with me.
1: I believe in you. You trying to quit me. What more can I do?
0: Big Maceo Merriweather was one of the top blues men in Detroit from the mid-1920s to the late 40s. A fine singer and a very good pianist, Maceo worked often with guitarist Big Bill Brunzi in Tampa Red, cutting about 30 sides for RCA in the 40s. Being left-handed helped give Big Maceo considerable strength in the bass, as he taught himself piano by ear and by listening to influential blues and boogie pianists like Albert Ammons, Mead Lux Lewis, and Roosevelt Sykes. His husky, smoky voice, steeped in melancholy, gave his blues depth and conviction. From 1941, here's Big Maceo's first record, My Own Troubles, and his best-known tune that became a blues classic, Worried Life Blues.

Couple of the best recordings of pianist and singer Big Maceo Merriweather, his classic Worried Life Blues, and first recording, My Own Troubles. Though sidelined by a stroke in his 40s, Big Maceo's legacy lasts, thanks to his mentoring Otis Spann and inspiring many of the great Chicago jazz talents who followed. This is Men of the Blues from Jazz Rhythm. You can learn more about early jazz, send me comments, or request a program playlist at the Jazz Rhythm website, www.jazzhot.bigstep.com. 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Based in New England, Jimmy Mazzie today performs with some of the finest outfits on the traditional jazz circuit. In a recent reader's poll by the Mississippi Rag, he was voted number 2 male vocalist and number 1 banjo player. And in my estimation, Mazzie is a distinctly original singer with a deep feeling for the blues and one outstanding performer.

The much-loved blues-singing jazz trombonist Jack Teagarden from 1947, and before him the remarkable banjo-playing blues singer Jimmy Mazzie, singing Ma Rainey's moving Jelly Bean Blues in 1985. This is Men of the Blues on Jazz Rhythm. I'm Dave Radlauer.

0: Big Joe Turner was indeed big, big-boned as a youth, massively rotund in later years with a voice to match. His career in Kansas City began as a bartender, belting out the blues from behind the bar. Even unamplified, he could shake the rafters. Around 1930, Big Joe teamed up with blues and boogie-woogie piano master Pete Johnson, an association that lasted nearly two decades. Their joint appearance at Carnegie Hall in John Hammond's 1938 Spirituals to Swing concert was a landmark for the blues and launched Big Joe's national career. Known as the boss of the blues for 40 years, Turner waxed a huge number of superb and often very popular discs, performing with top names in jazz, blues, and boogie. Albert Ammons, Benny Carter, Art Tatum, and Count Basie. On the West Coast from the mid-40s on, there was hardly a rhythm and blues label that didn't have a Turner release. National, Aladdin, RPM, Coast, MGM, Imperial, and Swing Time. In the 50s, working at Atlantic Records with producer Ahmet Erdogan, he had a long streak of rock and roll hits like Shake, Rattle, and Roll, appearing alongside Fats Domino in the 1957 rock and roll film of that same name. Here's the second part of his risque, Around the Clock, which demonstrates the perfect matchup of Turner and Pete Johnson. Between them, they could generate as much drive, energy, and excitement as a full band.
1: Well, you're looking at the clock, and the clock talks that when she says a damn good deal. Man, wait a hell, let her roll.

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0: Great stuff. Love and Mama Blues from 1939, one of the strongest combos embodying the best Kansas City jazz had to offer. Big Joe Turner, backed by Pete Johnson and his Boogie Woogie Boys, with trumpeter Hot Lips Page. We also heard the jumping Sally Zuzaz and Around the Clock Part 2 from the late 40s, Big Joe Turner with Pete Johnson piano.
1: I don't know, but I won't be here long.
0: Though best known as a trumpeter, Orrin Hot Lips Page was also a very good singer. Lips was probably the best trumpet player to emerge from the crucible of Kansas City jazz in the late 20s and early 30s. Less appreciated, however, is his superb blues singing. It's one of the main reasons why Hot Lips Page was hired and featured to star in Artie Shaw's orchestra for 6 months in 1941 and 42. His hit rendition of St. James Infirmary remained in his repertory, and he reprised it again on his own in 1947. After that, we'll hear him on trumpet again with Pete Johnson's Boogie Woogie Boys and Big Joe Turner.

stretched out on a long white table, so sweet, so cold, so fair. Let her go, God bless her. Wherever she may be, she can look this wide world over. She'll never find another sweet

a box bag suit, and a Stetson hat. Put a $20 gold piece on my watch chain, so the boys will know I died standing pat. Yeah, she was mean and evil. It was more than I could bear. But I

Big Joe Turner, Jump for Joy, stringing together a bunch of familiar blues lines in a fresh setting, ably backed by Pete Johnson and his Boogie Woogie Boys, with trumpeter Hot Lips Page. And we heard Page's 1947 St. James Infirmary. Men of the blues, their lives, music, and oversized personalities are an endless source of entertainment. They shaped the blues in mid-20th century America, making rich contributions to music and setting the stage for rock and roll. Jazz Rhythm is produced by Rhythm Productions, specializing in transfer and restoration of rare tapes and discs to digital. Your questions, comments, requests for a playlist, or search for deeper understanding of early jazz are welcome at the Jazz Rhythm website, jazzhot.bigstep.com. Here's Hot Lips Page again, singing his own original song. It's one of the most moving blues I've come across. The mournful and haunting, I Won't Be Here Long. That's Jazz Rhythm. I'm Dave Radlauer. Thanks for listening.

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0: Hello again, you're swinging down the lane with David Miller. I send out greetings to listeners to station KNCT, broadcasting from Killeen, Texas. Back in the 1940s, it was not unusual for big bands to hit the road and appear in dance halls for a single night before moving on to the next town. A record company headquartered in Zephyr Hills, Florida, collected air checks from these performances and distributed them on long-playing vinyl records. Today is the first in a series that the record company, Joyce, referred to as one-night stands. You wouldn't call them high fidelity since they were not what I would refer to studio quality recordings, but they are interesting nevertheless because they are live representations of what it was like when the bands went on the road. I'm going to present excerpts from several bands today, putting them in alphabetical order. And thus it is that our first recording brings us a small group under the leadership of Satchmo Armstrong. The album cover indicates that the radio broadcast took place in the late 1940s, when Armstrong's all-star group was appearing at the Empire Room, a famous jazz club and supper club located in Hollywood, California. The on-air announcer introduces the first number.
1: This is Bud Whittem breaking in at this time with another little rhyme by saying, cheer up and don't be blue, for the programs we try to get for you will put you in a musical groove, and believe me, gang, that we can prove.
2: Uh-huh.
1: Well, we're taking you to a place that we've been several times in the past and hope to visit many times in the future. That is, as long as they feature various top-notch bands for your listening pleasure. It's that hot spot called the Hollywood Empire Room, situated in the heart of the cinema capital itself, Hollywood, California. We've got a front row table reserved for all you guys and gals listening in out there, so grab yourselves a nice soft chair and have a listen to the one and only Satchmo Louis Armstrong and his All-Stars. Believe me, when Satchmo and the All-Stars are featured on Jubilee, we're in for a hot horn session, but good. Well, what do you know? Everybody wants to get into the act. I see our guest announcer, Burley Smith, comes up to the mic and looks like he wants to tell you who's featured on the All-Stars. Well, with Satchmo Armstrong and his famous trumpet heading the list, who else, Burley?
3: Jack Teagarden, Bonnie Picard, Earl Father Hines, Arvel Shaw, Big Sid Catlett, Velma Middleton. That covers it all, doesn't it? Let's get going here with Mahogany All Stomp, Louie.

0: Yes, sir. That's Mahoney Hall Swamp.
1: As the announcer indicated, besides Armstrong on trumpet, we heard solos by Jack Teagarden on trombone, Earl Hines on piano, Arvell Shaw on bass, and Barney Bigard on clarinet. And the drummer was Big Sid Catlett. Hines and Teagarden were already famous because they led their own bands. After the All-Stars blasted their way through Mahoney Hall Stomp, the announcer called Satchmo up to the microphone.
0: Hey, Louie, come in here and tell us all about this next tune, this here, Brother Bill.
2: Oh, yeah, that's one of our recordings, Papa. Me and Brother Bill went hunting.
0: Let's hear it.
2: Okay, well. Me and Brother Bill went hunting way in the eastern Maine.

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I said to my brother, come on and let's go home. He said, now if you're going to the house, you have to go alone. As we were hunting, he covered the prisoners high.

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Brother Bill said, boy, what's the matter with you? And I don't like me to run some too. I run so fast to save. You couldn't catch me all day. The way I run across that field. Oh, you couldn't catch me without a movie. The best of shooting at me. I heard those bullets sizzling all among those trees. I was running so fast that night. My feet was dragging the ground. I heard a little jaybird in the tree sing, "He's Alabama bound." I passed right by my house. 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I passed right by a good crap game. I didn't have time to stop. I passed right by a gin mill. Stopped in to get a little gin. And I didn't have a dime to pay for it. And I had to start running again. I'm going home. I'm all alone. Brother Bill said, boy, what's the matter with you? And I don't like me to run some too. I run so fast to save. You couldn't catch me all day. The way I run across that field. Baba do do do do do do do do do do do do do do do do do do. Ba-do-do-ba-do-zip, ba-do-do-do-di-di-di-zip.

0: Professor, well, that's our boy, everybody's boy.
1: We dip back to July 1939, when the band under the direction of Charlie Barnett appeared one night at the Famous Door, a jazz club on New York's 52nd Street. It's interesting to note that the first number on their broadcast, something called Jump Session, was arranged by Billy May, who later went on to arrange for the Glenn Miller Civilian Band, and later still to form his own band. And then the Barnett Band backs up Judy Ellington, no relation to the Duke, as she sings a tune that is seldom heard these days, Good for Nothing But Love.
2: Now, ladies and gentlemen, the National Broadcasting Company opens the Famous Door and sort of sets it swing. And we mean swing for Charlie Barnett and his orchestra playing on the famous Swing Street, that's 52nd Street, at the Famous Door in New York City. And to get you in the mood, Charlie Barnett plays Jump Session.

You're swinging down the lane with David Miller. Continuing in alphabetical order, we find that Buddy Rich joined the Count Basie Orchestra at least for one evening in Los Angeles. According to the liner notes, in the fall of 1945, Buddy was playing with the Tommy Dorsey Band, which happened to be involved in making a movie. On Count Basie's opening night, his regular drummer, Joe Jones, was in the hospital. Buddy Rich volunteered to fill in, since the filming of the Dorsey Band took place during the day, leaving him available to substitute for Jones in the evening. He is prominently featured in the last bars of a tune titled Rhythm Man.

After Basie, we follow up with Tex Beneke, whose band appeared at the Supper Club on July 19th, 1947. We start out with Mr. Beneke on tenor sax and vocal, singing about the now obsolete Oldsmobile.

So here's a Supper Club special for you. You veterans of Army, Navy, Marine Corps, and Coast Guard, from Tex Beneke and the Glenn Miller Orchestra, where everybody's an ex-GI, from bass fiddle to baritone sax, as they put the show on the road with Tex singing as he rides in my merry Oldsmobile.

0: In 1947, when Beneke appeared at the Supper Club, he was leading what was referred to as Tex Beneke and the Glenn Miller Orchestra. He had been assigned as the leader of that orchestra by the Miller estate after Major Miller was lost in the war. Tex employed a technique that had been a part of Miller's original civilian band, as well as the orchestra he led as a major. It was a technique that enabled the band to provide four songs in just a little bit more time than would normally be used for a single song.
1: Well, Tex, you're doing all right by the XGIs at our supper club tables, but what about the fellows who couldn't make it?
2: I get it, Eddie. You're thinking about the gang in the veterans' hospitals. Well, we've been thinking about them, too. And just for them, here's a medley in the best Glenn Miller tradition. Something old, something new, something borrowed, something blue. And now for the old tune, Long, Long Ago.

a new tune, Everybody and His Brother. Everybody and his brother knows I'll never love another. Everybody knows that I love you. Everybody and his sister, every miss and every mister knows that I'm in love with you know who. I wonder.

The band led by Will Bradley did a broadcast from the famous door on New York's 52nd Street on March 15, 1940. Bradley, a trombonist, shared leadership with drummer Ray McKinley. We listen to a version of Flying Home, which includes Bradley's solo work, and then we turn to a tune that I will forever associate with Cy Oliver and Joe Stafford and the Tommy Dorsey Orchestra. The Bradley Band's male vocalist, Terry Allen, sings what I like to think of as a jazz spiritual.

You're Swinging Down the Lane with David Miller. We continue to call on bands in alphabetical order, which brings us to the orchestra led by trumpeter Randy Brooks. His band appeared at the Roseland Ballroom in New York City on June 9, 1945. That was a club with an unusual appeal for unattached gentlemen, including members of the armed forces. Remember, this was in the waning days of World War II. Servicemen paid a modest fee, perhaps 25 cents, to dance with one of the hostesses while a first-class band occupied the bandstand. On this particular evening, we hear danceable tunes enhanced by vocalizing from both vocalists in the Randy Brooks Orchestra. First, it's Terry Parker with a contemporary tune, Hands Across the Table. And that's followed up by Dottie Reed.

0: Next in alphabetical order is Les Brown, whose orchestra could be heard at the Peacock Room of the Baker Hotel in Dallas, Texas. If you visit Dallas these days, don't look for the Baker Hotel. It was imploded in 1980. But we'll go all the way back to August 9th, 1945, in the waning days of World War II. Les Brown's female vocalist at that time was a young lady named Doris Day, who was just months away from assuming a brilliant career as a movie star. Before she comes on stage, we hear a novelty tune sung by a member of the sax section, Butch Stone. Baritone sax player tells us, "Gotta be this or that."
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If it ain't dark, it's light. If you ain't sure, you might. Gotta be this or that. If it ain't full, it's blank. If you don't spend, you bank. If it ain't bing,

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If it ain't yes, it's no. It's gotta be this or that.

This has been a one-night stand with various band leaders. We have presented them in alphabetical order, and since we finished up with Les Brown, you can count on more sessions reviewing big band one-night stands. 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

0: Stardate September 13th. The United States and China both plan to land astronauts on the moon in the next few years. And scientists from both countries are working on the best landing sites, places that are safe and easy to operate from, but that offer some interesting science. One of China's possible sites is just north of the equator, near the center of the hemisphere that faces Earth. It offers a range of geologic features, spanning almost all of lunar history. The site is known as Rimy Bode. It's along the boundary between a smooth volcanic plain, the Sea of Vapors, and a more jumbled region in the lunar highlands. It features ancient lava flows, deep channels, layers of volcanic ash, and material blasted out of a nearby crater. Samples from these regions would help scientists piece together more than 4 billion years of impacts, volcanic activity, and other events. Planetary scientists are especially interested in the layers of ash, which also contain tiny glass beads. The material might have been blasted from deep below the surface billions of years ago. They would provide details about the moon's interior, hard-to-come-by insights into our satellite world. The crescent moon teams up with the planet Venus in the early evening sky the next couple of nights. Venus is the brilliant evening star, but they're quite low as twilight fades, so there's not a lot of time to enjoy the view before they set. We have more astronomy news in Stardate magazine. Subscription information at stardate.org. For the McDonald Observatory, I'm Billy Henry.
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2: I'm Jeff Rupert, and this is Jazz and the American Spirit. I enjoy sharing the relevance of jazz music with an audience. Jazz is deeply connected to America and in many ways conveys its history, sometimes better than words can. As a performer, it's apparent to me that jazz embodies the American experience. Fans worldwide remind me that jazz is about free thinking and democracy with a tinge of youthful exuberance and audacity. Join me, Jeff Rupert, as we explore jazz and the American spirit.
3: Well, hello there, and we're going to get today's show started off with a wonderful guitar player named Mark Whitfield. And here he is from a 2016 recording. This is Blue DA. And the album is called Grace. More on this album on the backside, but here we go. Here's Mark Whitfield, Blue DA, on Jazz and the American.

Mark Whitfield here on Jazz and the American Spirit, Blue DA from his album Grace. Mark's originally from New York. I think Mark is now about 57. I think he was born in 1966. He's a New York native, and you might have heard his guitar with great musicians like brother Jack McDuff, Jimmy Smith, two great organ players, of course, and British saxophonist Courtney Pine, and trumpet player Nicholas Payton, and then also he's well known for his work with Chris Bodie. But here on Jazz and the American Spirit today, he features some wonderful musicians. Yusushi Nakamura on the bass, a very popular bassist in Manhattan, and some family members, Davis Whitfield, his son, on piano, and another son of his, Mark Whitfield Jr., on the drums. I know he had Mark Whitfield Jr. here in Orlando at the UCF Orlando Jazz Festival a couple years back with the Orrin Evans Trio. Wonderful jazz drummer. And Papa Mark must be very proud of his two sons, because Davis is certainly an accomplished pianist in his own right, as is Mark Whitfield Jr. on the drums. And up next, we're going to continue with a contemporary of Mark Whitfield's, and that is Joshua Redman. Joshua, born, I think, in 1969. He's about 55. And he's born in Berkeley, California. A wonderful tenor saxophonist who, if I'm not mistaken, originally went to Harvard to study law. And then his career as a saxophonist just catapulted his musical career, and the rest is history. He's traveling, and I know he's got some new albums out recently. We're going to check out an older recording of Josh's here. He's playing the Charlie Parker classic, Moose the Mooch. This is from his 1993 Warner Brothers release, and Joshua has an all-star band here. It's Pat Metheny on the guitar, Charlie Hayden on the bass. You might recognize Charlie's name. He, of course, played with Ornette Coleman and has had a illustrious career following his time with Ornette on his own. And the drummer, also another alum of Ornette Coleman and many other bands, and that's Billy Higgins. Here we go. Here's Josh Redman playing Charlie Parker's Moose the Mooch here on Jazz and the American Spirit.

that's a really fascinating cut. I should have pointed it out before it spun, but Joshua Redmond takes that solo, the first solo after the melody, and the drums drop out. It's just bass and Josh. And then the drums come in on the bridge, and then the drums lay out the last day. And then the second chorus, Joshua plays some very lyrical things. I wonder if you caught some of that. He's all of a sudden kind of leaving that bebop tradition. And to me, he's really kind of channeling a little bit of Ornette Coleman, which is Billy Higgins and Charlie Hayden, the bass player's boss, their former boss, as if to say, yeah, man, I know where you guys come from, and I'm paying respect to you guys and the music. And that's a lot, and largely how this music really works. So Josh is very steeped in the tradition, and yet his own man. His career is quite prolific. Still today. Up next, we're going to check out another Redman. That is Dewey Redman. This is from an album called 8081. It's a Pat Metheny album. There's two tenor saxophonists on this album, Michael Brecker and Dewey Redman. And Michael, it's funny, I think Michael's been quoted as saying he had his career before 8081 and after. The insinuation is this album and this band had an effect on Michael. The band was Charlie Hayden again on bass, same bass player as that on Joshua Redman's previous cut. And Jack DeJohnette, wonderful Miles Davis alumni, on the drums. Pat Metheny, of course, on the guitar. And Michael Brecker on tenor sax. And on this track, playing the melody of The Bat, here is Dewey Redman with Pat Metheny from 8081. My name is Jeff Rupert, and you're listening to Jazz and the American Spirit.

the Bat, Pat Metheny's album, 8081, featuring Dewey Redman on the saxophone, father of Joshua Redman, who we just heard a few minutes ago. Dewey was born in 1931 in Texas, and he went to high school, get this, with Ornette Coleman. I also think Charles Moffett went to his high school as well. He later on becomes associated with Ornette. They play together, and then Dewey goes on to play also with Keith Jarrett, and he's really kind of aligned with the avant-garde, so he's an interesting foil for Michael Brecker on this album, 8081, with Pat Metheny. And also, it's interesting to hear his lineage as a tenor saxophonist, as well as his son, Joshua Redman, who we just heard. Dewey Redman is certainly an underrated saxophonist by all accounts. He's a wonderful player and, again, associated kind of with the avant-garde, but as you can hear here, he has just a beautiful tenor saxophone sound. Up next, we're going to listen to a tenor saxophonist from Chicago. His name is Gene Ammons, and this is from the album Boss Tenor. And this features Tommy Flanagan on the piano, Doug Watkins on the bass, Art Taylor, known as simply AT, on the drums. And here is one of Gene Ammons' most famous recordings. This is Canadian Sunset. You're listening to Jazz in the American Spirit. My name is Jeff Rupert.

That was Gene Ammons playing Canadian Sunset here on Jazz and the American Spirit. Gene has a quite identifiable tenor saxophone sound. He's born in 1925 in Chicago, and he goes to a very famous jazz high school, DuSable High School. So check out some of the musicians that came out of that high school. Nat King Cole, Von Freeman, Dinah Washington, Bo Diddley, Johnny Griffin, Richard Davis, Clifford Jordan, John Gilmore, Leroy Jenkins, Charles Davis, Julian Priester, Andrew Hill, Eddie Harris, and trombonist Benny Green, just to name a few. Who was the force behind all this? Well, it was Captain Diet. He was the DuSable High School band director who cultivated all this talent. So to backtrack, we just heard Gene Ammons, who is from Chicago and went to DuSable High School, but he also has a father who's a famous jazz musician, really blues and boogie-woogie musician, and that is Albert Ammons. He's born in 1907 in Chicago, and he's a pianist, and he grows up with another famous blues and boogie-woogie artist, and that is Mead Lux Lewis, and they actually start gigging together. They're kids growing up practicing piano together as early as the age of 10. Let's check out Albert Ammons, Gene Ammons' dad. Here is him playing some boogie-woogie piano. This is Albert's special boogie-woogie.

What a hip and swinging pianist Albert Ammons is. No wonder Gene Ammons is so hip. It's in his blood, and if he grew up hearing his father, well, as they say, the apple did not fall far from the tree. Today on Jazzing the American Spirit, we've been checking out some wonderful musicians like Gene Ammons, Albert Ammons, Joshua Redman, Dewey Redman, Mark Whitfield Jr., and Davis Whitfield. And up next, we're going to check out Dave Brubeck from an album called It's Only a Paper Moon, and we're going to check out the title track. This is recorded in the Bay Area in 1981, and it's kind of interesting. Featured on this is Jerry Braganzi, wonderful tenor saxophonist from Boston, and Chris Brubeck, who is Dave Brubeck's son. He plays bass and sometimes trombone, and Randy Jones is on drums. But at any rate, on this one, Chris Brubeck plays the trombone, and Jerry Braganzi, the tenor saxophonist, covers the bass part for him, as Chris is playing bass predominantly on this record. All right, here we go. Fathers and Sons, here's Dave Brubeck and Chris Brubeck with Jerry Braganzi on the tenor saxophone. Here's It's Only a Paper Moon.

I have such admiration and respect for Dave Brubeck because he, in one way, shape, or form, remains relevant. Here he is in the early 80s playing with quite a contemporary saxophonist, Jerry Bergonzi, from Boston. And, you know, if Dave Brubeck had made those records with Paul Desmond, and he could have rested on those laurels. But now here he is playing with the modernist, Jerry Bergonzi. It's really a fantastic album. And it's great to hear Chris Brubeck on the bass and then playing the trombone as well on this record. Up next, we're going to listen to a 2001 recording of a composition by Ellis Marcellus. It's one that Jason Marcellus, Ellis's youngest son, told me about. He said, you know, this song wasn't really popular until Branford decided to record it. Branford is the oldest of the Marcellus brothers, and he records an album called Royal Garden Blues. And on that, he picks out one of his dad's tunes. He plays Swingin' at the Haven. And then all of a sudden, that song becomes quite popular. So it's kind of interesting to see how that tune kind of resurfaced in the latter part of the 20th century, and then it's still popular today. But here is the Marcellus family from a live date in New Orleans. It features Branford on the tenor saxophone, Delfio on the trombone, Jason on the drums, Wynton Marcellus on the trumpet, and of course Ellis Marcellus, the composer and pianist here. And just as a side note, what gets me is all these great players, they're obviously related, but they all have their own sense of swing. Check out the feel, or the rhythm, if you will, or the pulse that you hear in Delfio on the trombone and Branford on the tenor saxophone, Wynton on the trumpet, and then Ellis. They all have a completely different feel, not to mention Jason on the drums, who I love Jason's drumming. Jason and I work together regularly here in Orlando at the University of Central Florida. So check them out. Here we go. Here's the Marcellus family playing Ellis Marcellus's composition, Swingin' at the Haven, 2001, live in New Orleans.

Today on Jazz and the American Spirit, we've been checking out the Marcellus family, Dave Brubeck and Chris Brubeck, Gene Ammons and Albert Ammons, Pat Metheny's band featuring Dewey Redman, and before that, Joshua Redman playing Moose the Mooch. And opening up the show was Mark Whitfield on guitar with his sons, Davis Whitfield on piano, Burner, and Mark Whitfield Jr. on the drums. It's been fathers and sons here on Jazz and the American Spirit, and there's loads of fathers and sons that are involved in jazz. Ravi Coltrane and John Coltrane. We could have a whole show on those two for sure. To close out the show, we've got a couple numbers here. One is Kenny Drew Sr. playing the classic, the Disney classic. Here is When You Wish Upon a Star. Let's check out the elder statesman of the Drew family on piano. Here we go.

And to close out today's show on jazz and the American spirit, all about fathers and sons, is the prodigious pianist Kenny Drew Jr. Unbelievable talent. Here he is from his album Passionata playing Summertime, featuring Peter Washington on the bass and Lewis Nash on drums. My name is Jeff Rupert. I will see you around.

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This is Jazz Happening Now. The jazz being played right now by multiple generations of living jazz musicians. You'll find them working out the future of jazz while honoring its rich history every day of the week in Indianapolis and Seattle, in France and Brazil, Manhattan and New Orleans, Tokyo and Copenhagen. Anywhere jazz fans like yourself will gather for a few hours and dig on what they're playing. And it should be said, every week on your public radio, on Jazz Happening Now. This is where those musicians send their latest releases so I can share them with you. My name's Jeff Hanley. I didn't mention Houston earlier, but off the jump this week, a very new and very personal record from Houston vibraphonist Jalen Baker. Jalen can trace his family four generations back to the same neighborhood in Houston, the Third Ward. Repaved is an eight-part suite about the Third Ward and the neighboring 4th and 5th Wards. History, gentrification, and what survives after so much change. The setup is a jazz quintet, plus flute, and string quartet. Jalen credits Wynton Marsalis's Black Codes and Duke Ellington's Black, Brown, and Beige as the models for a long-form jazz work that means to teach and inform as well as swing. Six originals named for churches, founders, streets, and even storms. There's also a Jalen Baker original Monk and Ellington mashup, and he leaves us smiling with Charlie Chaplin's most famous composition. The record was produced by Jeremy Pelt, and this week, Jalen Baker brings the vibes to Jazz Happening Now.

sitting alone at the piano in 1 6-hour session in France. That's Italian pianist Antonio Ferrau. We finished our first set this week on Jazz Happening Now with Le Nouveau. The Antonio Ferrau album is called Kind Of. A young guitarist named Zhejiu Zheng. In the middle of the set there with a new album called A Mind in Motion. It's a guitar quartet record with Arnie Sains on piano, Drew Gress on bass, and Chidibert Emmanuel on drums. 53 was the original tune we heard from guitarist Zhejiu Zheng. And we began with the pride of Houston, Jalen Baker, on vibraphone leading his band on a new album about his neighborhood, the Third Ward in Houston. Repaved is the name of the record. Fellow Houston pianist Paul Cornish is on the record. We also heard from Gabriel Godoy, Gavin Mulchan, and Alexandria DeWalt. And a string section, Eugene Park, Chiara Jamila, Tia Allen, and Renat Pinchas, adding the strings to that beautiful tune written by Jalen called Cashmere. I'm Jeff Hanley. 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

Allie Ryerson is a flute player. Her new record is called simply the Allie Ryerson Quartet. And we'll start off the set with a tune she wrote called Alley Cat Blues. Allie Ryerson, A-L-I, A-L-I Cat Blues is the name of the tune. You'll hear Allie on flute with Larry Hamm on piano, Lou Pappas on bass, and Tom Melito on drums. 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

This is Jazz Happening Now. That's a jazz debut that sounds like this artist has been around for a long time. His name is Andrew Kim. That's his first record, although it sounds like his fifth or sixth. Lineage is the name of the album from trombonist Andrew Kim, a student of both Michael Dees and Marshall Jilks. Chicago's Sherelle Cassidy plays sax and flute on the record. Xavier Davis was the pianist. You heard Rodney Whittaker on bass and Ulysses Owens Jr. on drums. Discovered Ease was the name of the tune from Andrew Kim and his record Lineage. Ryan Keberle's Brazilian quintet, Colectivo do Brasil, was right before Andrew Kim. The new record is a tribute to João Donato. It's called Here is Donato, and we heard Mentiras. Felipe Silveira, Felipe Brasola, Paulinho Vicente, and Gege Banderos, teaming up with trombonist and bandleader Ryan Keberle. Shuteen Erdenbatar, playing piano there with her partner in music and life, Nils Kugelman, who played the contralto clarinet on that tune, What Will Remain. Joining them in the studio, Dele Jargel Dansurin, playing the Morin Kur, the Mongolian horsehead fiddle. Beautiful record called Under the Same Stars. And that tune was What Will Remain. And Ali Ryerson, back on Jazz Happening Now with a new album called Alley Cat Blues. The Ali Ryerson Quartet is Tom Melito on drums, Lou Pappas on bass. Playing the piano, Larry Hamm. And the flautist and bandleader, Ali Ryerson. I'm Jeff Hamm. 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

It shouldn't be any surprise that Branford Marsalis has stepped up to record a Coltrane album right around the Coltrane 100th anniversary. But it might be surprising that he picked the Coltrane record with Johnny Hartman to be the focus, the 1963 Impulse Ballad album that is well-loved by jazz fans. Diane Reeves came into the studio with Branford Marsalis to sing, but she doesn't try to be Johnny Hartman. She is just what she always is, the very talented Diane. And together, they have knocked out a really great record called Dedicated to You. Branford Marsalis with Diane Reeves, the Branford Marsalis Quartet with Joey Calderazzo, Eric Rivas, and Justin Faulkner playing piano, bass, and drums. That's how we start our final set this week on Jazz Happening Now, with Branford Marsalis and his band, along with Diane Reeves, honoring the great John Coltrane with a tune called Autumn Serenade.

0: And that's jazz happening now around the world. In the case of that last performance, in Frankfurt, where earlier this year, Jakob Mans, an alto and flute player, took the stage with his large band to record an album called Supernova in front of a very enthusiastic audience, in a very large hall, as you can tell from the sound of the applause. We heard Peace from the Jakob Mans band, which he calls the Extra Extra Large Ensemble. Rob Dixon before that with just a quartet, just four guys, Dave Stryker, Sam Frybush, Sleepy Floyd, and Rob Dixon, with a tune called Sly Vibe on the record Naptown Soul, celebrating the musical history of Indianapolis. And Branford Marsalis and his quartet celebrating John Coltrane with Diane Reeves on a new album called Dedicated to You. My name is Jeff Hanley. This show was dedicated to you. I hope you'll come back next week for some more. More jazz happening now. I'll be right here on your local public radio.
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0: I'm John Pizzarelli.
1: I'm Jessica Mulaski.
0: And we just heard from Solves the Swinging Riddle. That was Rosemary Clooney and Shine On Harvest Moon. Here we are in September.
1: Oh my gosh, it's been beautiful. You know,
0: what would you like to play, Jessica?
1: Well, I'm a little bit longer. I was thinking about, for some reason, I was in my physical therapy and they were playing Gene Kelly singing in the Rain. And I thought, man, he's a real triple threat.
0: Mm-hmm.
1: You know, as they say, an actor, dancer, singer. Mm-hmm. I mean, it's a Broadway term called triple threat. And he really is. And I just thought I would do a little in and out of the show today, some triple threats that have been famous for years and years, and some not so famous. So anyway, here's Gene Kelly singing in the Rain.
0: On Radio Deluxe.

0: Gene Kelly and Singing in the Rain. I remember the first time I saw that movie, I was at the University of Tampa.
1: Mm-hmm.
0: And it must have been like a Saturday afternoon, and my roommate was out, and he had a TV, and I was watching the TV, and I was like, what is this?
1: He is extraordinary in it.
0: Yeah.
1: Extraordinary.
0: And the movie's really terrific. It's one of the great movies, too, with Donald O'Connor and Debbie Reynolds. It's just... And I think Judy Holliday. There's somebody like
1: I don't
0: Judy
1: really
0: Holliday.
1: Remember anything about it. I guess it's been a really long time since I actually saw it. But
0: we should watch it again.
1: I was struck by that, just listening, you know, sometimes just listening to somebody. And, you know, my whole thought always is dancers are like the most musical people because they embody it, you know. So, you know, Fred Astaire, what a great singer he was.
0: Oh, yeah.
1: And this is a person you wouldn't think of as being a great singer. But she certainly is a triple threat across the board, and I wish I'd ever gotten to see her perform live because everybody just says. But here's Gwen Verdon from the original cast of Sweet Charity singing If They Could See Me Now.
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1: Cy Coleman and Dorothy Fields, I believe.
0: I believe you're right. I'm John Pizzarelli. You are?
1: Jessica Malasky.
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0: Segment two from high atop Lexington Avenue began with Tata Taka Uno from an album called Get My Mojo Back, and that was Isn't This Gate Working?
1: Well, you guys were at enough gates the last month or
0: sure
1: so.
0: We were at very many gates and many places, so we were all playing all over the place. And we ran into Kat Edmondson, who hears our show in Kingston, New York.
1: Land of Matt and Munisteri.
0: Yes, it is. Who I believe is on this record. I was trying to find the info, but I quickly wrote it down. The album is Old Fashioned Girl, and here's a song called How's About It, Baby.
1: I like this record.
0: Yeah, it's a good record. Kat Edmondson on Radio Deluxe.

for all these blue skies and your blue eyes and the rising moon. 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

0: Kat Edmondson, and How's About It Baby from an album called Old Fashioned Girl. 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
0: Mm-hmm.
1: And the idea that a singer and a dancer could be a good singer and actor. And I don't think anybody could do all three as well as Gregory Hines. And I remember seeing the show, Jelly's Last Jam. George Wolfe was the first time I ever saw George Wolfe, great director George Wolfe. I think he wrote the book as well. It's about Jelly Wolfe Morton, yep. The life of Jelly Wolfe. And it was just extraordinary. And Savion Glover, but you know, he would move from the piano, Gregory Hines, and then start tap dancing. But he was also singing, and this is a song that he sings with Tanya Pinkins, the great Tanya Pinkins, from Jelly's Last Jam, and it's called Last Chance Blues.
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0: And when we get back from the break, I will tell you my Gregory Hines story.
1: Oh, okay. Doesn't everyone have one?
0: Yes, I'm John Pizzarelli. You are.
1: Jessica Malasky.
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0: Segment 3 from high atop Lexington Avenue. I'm John Pizzarelli along with...
1: I'm Jessica Malasky. So what's your Gregory Hines story?
0: So it'll lead into us playing a Bobby Short record. Bobby Short was celebrating either a 60th or 65th birthday in Sutton Place, around 57th off of First Avenue when he lived there. And he asked Bucky and me, my father and
1: Were you at his apartment?
0: Yes. He was asked us to come to the apartment where he was having a party. Everyone dressed in tuxedos and long gowns and everything, and he served picnic food, like fried chicken and sides and everything. It was just great, and everybody was just eating, sitting on the floor, they were somewhere, and everyone dressed up immaculately. So at one point, Bobby just did one of those, okay, everyone, John and Bucky and John Pizzarelli are going to play for us, and we set up. Got a little amplifier, and I was sitting on a hassock, I remember, and Bucky real close to me, and just shoulder-to-shoulder people all over, except for a little space in front of us where, you know, there was just enough room for air. And everybody's sitting around listening. So we started to play Three Little Words. And we go, bah, bah, bah, bah, and it's our big flag waver right off the bat. I'm sure it was the first number. It might have been the third. Anyway, as... we were playing, there's a middle thing, there's a little thing we called, Bucky always called Zoom Zoom, where we go, zoom, zoom, zoom, zoom, zoom, zoom, and we play chords, and it's like, and it goes,
1: builds, yeah.
0: Builds up, and then new key, Three Little Words. So we're going, zoom, zoom, zoom, zoom, zoom, zoom, and we go, and then we go, zoom, three little, and as that happened, I felt this thing, this presence, like almost as if this person jumped over my head onto the small space in front of us and start to dance to the last chorus of Three Little Words. And the song ended. We go, Three Little Words. And this person who jumped over my head danced the last 32 bars of the song. And we went, and he turned right at me and he pointed his finger at me. And I looked and it was Gregory Hines.
1: Wow.
0: And it still moves me. It was so
1: I mean, New York wonderful. is crazy like that, isn't it?
0: And everybody
1: the rooms
0: crazy.
1: That you end up in.
0: I mean, just like, oh my God.
1: But he was just he was extraordinary, a performer.
0: In every way.
1: In every way, yeah.
0: Yes.
1: Beautiful.
0: Oh,
1: yeah, wow.
0: This is terrific.
1: I really enjoyed that. And guess what? I don't have a Gregory Hines story.
0: Well, I have a
1: I have a Duncan Hines story.
0: Well, we'll play Bobby Short right now from an album called Nobody Else But Me and a song called Where's That Rainbow? Rodgers and Hart on Radio Deluxe.
1: Good song.
4: Fortune never smiles, but in my case, it just laughs right in my face. If I looked for a horseshoe, I suppose it would bop me right in the nose.

0: Bobby Short and Where's That Rainbow from an album called Nobody Else But Me. It's a wonderful record. And they don't—they didn't credit the guitar player who played the verse with them, but it's wonderful.
1: We're going to be standing in the in that hallowed ground very soon.
0: Before you know it.
1: Yeah.
0: Well, and we were New York's beloved cabaret couple.
1: I think that's what they said in the New York Times. I heard this woman, so, you know, you can always tell in rooms like that, you know, when people are kind of with you because they're so close, but you don't want to stare at anybody. But I heard this woman, did the Stephen Sondheim Hal Prince show the last time. I heard this woman sort of giggling and whatever. And at the end, when we walked back to the bar, it was Betty Buckley. And I said, oh, my God. I am so glad I didn't know you were here because, you know, she's extraordinary. She's one of my heroes.
0: Yes. Well,
1: couldn't have been nicer.
0: I did hear a rumor. I did a track with Jane Monheit for a Christmas record.
1: Oh, nice.
0: And she was saying to me, I hear that the Oak Room is opening again.
1: Well, that would be wonderful.
0: Yeah.
1: You want to hear a little Nat King Cole sing Lost April with George Shearing?
0: Yes. Mm-hmm. So here's Nat King Cole and George Shearing in Lost April on Radio Deluxe.

0: That's always been one of my favorite records, the record that Nat Cole made with George Shearing.
1: It's perfect.
0: And that was Lost April from that record.
1: Not that many people have recorded that song. You did.
0: I did with George Shearing.
1: Mm-hmm.
0: It's a great song. Actually, yeah. You know what? It was the original A-side of a single. It was supposed to be the single. The flip side, of course, was Nature Boy. And hence, Lost April getting lost.
1: Yeah, wow.
0: But it's a wonderful song. Well, I wanted to play Sandy Stewart, Bill Charlap's mom. This is Bill Charlap and Sandy Stewart.
1: We saw them at the Oak Room. Wonderful.
0: Yes, we did.
1: Years ago with your mom and dad.
0: Yes, we did. So from her album, Something to Remember, here is I Thought About You. Sandy Stewart on Radio Deluxe.

0: Sandy Stewart and Bill Charlap, and that was Sandy singing I Thought About You, Jimmy Van Heusen and Johnny Mercer. I'm John Pizzarelli.
1: I'm Jessica Mulaski.
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on that famous thoroughfare, with their noses in the air, high hats and arrow collars, white spats and lots of dollars, spending every dime for a wonderful time. 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

0: segment four began with a great Fred Astaire record.
1: I mean, you can't talk about triple threats without talking about Fred Astaire, who did it all. And I believe that's Oscar Peterson. You can hear him kind of mumbling, right?
0: Oh, you can hear everything going on in that.
1: It's a great record.
0: That's a great record of putting on the Ritz.
1: But, you know, we were saying the musicality of a dance. I mean, he's a great tap dancer, obviously. So he lands those consonants just exactly where they're supposed to be
0: and
1: percussively go.
0: He introduced those songs.
1: Yeah.
0: You know, it's interesting. I was with the saxophone player on that record is a man named Flip Phillips, and who also made his mark with Woody Herman. And my father and I were sitting with Flip Phillips in Denver some millions of years, 1985 or 84. And he had on this beautiful gold ID bracelet that said Flip Phillips on it. And I was looking at it, and I was like, man, I said, I don't mean to interrupt you.

0: two guys talking the jazz. But that is a gorgeous little bit of business on your wrist. Where'd you get that? He said, well, we made this record with Fred Astaire. And he said, when it was all done, him, Barney Kessel, Oscar Peterson, Ray Brown, I think Buddy Rich. Oh, no, Alvin Stoller's on drums, Charlie Shavers. They all got a little box and had ID bracelets, 24 karat gold.
1: Did the studio give it to him or the...
0: And on the back it said, best wishes.
1: Fred Astaire?
0: Fred, thank you so much.
1: I jumped in your story, sorry.
0: That's right, but it was interesting that you were interested in that.
1: How generous.
0: So, and everybody got, there's also another interesting part of the story that ended later that I'll tell you off the air.
1: Okay.
0: But it was so beautiful that he gave them all that. I always was like, that would be a sweet gift to give to guys. So that kind
1: people
0: of,
1: don't wear them anymore.
0: I know. It's so, it was so beautiful, too. So anyway, that was...
1: I think it's for, you know, maybe at a certain age you start to forget who you are.
0: Well, you know, speaking of certain ages, here is one of the great young piano players on the planet who I get the opportunity to work with as much as I can, as well as Tata Taka Uno. This is Isaiah J. Thompson from his album Composed in Color and High Fly, IJT on Radio Deluxe.

0: Isaiah J. Thompson, and High Fly. It's a Randy Weston song from an album called Composed in Color. He's tearing it up. There's a thing called Young Bloods on NPR that he's going to be a part
1: of. Yeah, he got a Tiny Desk concert, which is millions of people watch those. He, well, and you know, it, rightly so. He's just a stellar young man, and he's a brilliant musician.
0: Yes, he is. And I thought to close out the first half, we know there's nothing like a little song from Calendar Girl, Julie London's record. And here she is singing September in the Rain, Julie London on Radio Deluxe.

0: Julie London from her album Calendar Girl and September in the Rain. I am John Pizzarelli. You are?
1: I'm Jessica Mulaski.
0: This has been the first half of
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0: It's the second half of Radio Deluxe from high atop Lexington Avenue, and that was...
1: That is from a record called Swingin' Miss D. That's Miss Dinah Washington singing, making whoopee. She's making whoopee out of whoopee.
0: Well, she's just great.
1: It's so right there, that sound, right in the front of her face. Yeah. It's just remarkable.
0: It cuts through anything. Yeah. We were saying a couple of weeks ago, we were at Joe Allen's, and we just go, wow, does she sound great? Yeah. Heard it over the speakers.
1: So we've been playing Triple Threats today.
0: Mm-hmm.
1: Was there something you wanted to play?
0: Oh no, I'm listening to you.
1: And there's the Triple Threat on Broadway is still very much present because these kids are coming out. They come out of these, programs now like University of Michigan and Carnegie Mellon and all these places where they have such mad skills. But
0: I went to Honeydew Mellon. It was a wonderful school.
1: This young man named Tony Yazbek.
0: He is fantastic.
1: He did On the Town. Was like, I don't know what year it was, like 2014, I think it was, like maybe 8 years ago. Yeah. Anyway, and this is, of course, the Bernstein and Comden and Green.
0: Yeah.
1: Lonely Town.
0: Mm-hmm.
1: Not only did he dance like a dream during the whole thing, and then he sang, turned around and sang like this. Here's Tony Yazbek singing Lonely Town.
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2: I beg your pardon, ladies. Can you tell me how to get to Carnegie Hall? I beg your pardon, sir. Can you tell me where Carnegie Hall is?

0: Tony Azbeck and Lonely Town
1: from On the Town.
0: Yeah, that's just fantastic. I remember seeing that. He was just, he was in the Hal Prince show too.
1: Mm-hmm.
0: It was so great in that.
1: Yeah.
0: Because he had to play like all those
1: all the parts, yeah.
0: It was just amazing, all the parts that he covered. I did mention a few weeks ago that we have a group of guys who...
1: You eat lox.
0: We eat lox and bagels at Barney Greengrass once a month if we're lucky, when we're all in town. And the group was sitting at its usual table, and in walked Loudon Wainwright III. And we were like, what are you doing? He goes, well, I'm just waiting for a table. And he sat down in the queue. And we said, why doesn't he eat with us? So we said, come on and eat with us. So he ate with us. And I kept telling him how much I love the record I'd Rather Lead a Band is. And I thought we'd play Heart and Soul from that album. Loudon Wainwright III with Vince Giordano and the Nighthawks, and Heart and Soul on Radio Deluxe.

0: Loudon Wainwright III, and Heart and Soul from an album called I'd Rather Lead a Band. That's Vince Giordano and the Nighthawks accompanying him.
1: And they used to play on 46th Street in that place.
0: And there are at Sophia's, I think.
1: Right across from Schubert Alley. Yeah.
0: I also take a moment here to, this past week. Will it be this past week? Yes. Whenever this airs, it'll have been a while back. My son celebrated his birthday. And we managed to have a crazy night. So we ended up in a bar. We were playing basketball on
1: Sports bar on the Upper East Side.
0: It was one of the great nights.
1: Hadn't been there in almost 40 years.
0: Yeah. It really was an exciting time. And
1: we know how to have fun.
0: Yeah. It was really a great night out. And I wish my son many happy returns. Right?
1: I just can't believe it.
0: Well, anyway, I'm John Fitzcarelli. You are
1: Jessica Mulaski.
0: This is Radio Deluxe.
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0: segment six from high atop Lexington Avenue began with Bill Charlap and a song called Out of Nowhere. That's from his record, which is called Street of Dreams. I believe Peter Washington on bass and Kenny Washington at the drums.
1: That's a great group. We've seen them a bunch of times on the cruise. You would be doing a show, and I would just say, oh, I'm just going to go sit here in the corner and listen to those guys.
0: If you get a chance to see them, you get a chance to see one of the great jazz groups on the planet. They're also usually a part of the jazz cruise also, which is a lot of fun. So a little of that for all of you out there. Welcome to segment six. 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
1: I just want to play this song because a couple of years ago, I was right before we were going to do the Carlisle, and I was walking through a grocery store, and I heard this song that I've heard my whole life long, a million times, and it just stopped my tracks.
0: Mm-hmm.
1: When she said, I'm getting children get older, and I'm getting older too. So that song, Landslide.
0: Yeah.
1: So here's Stacey Kent. She recorded it for a record called Breakfast on the Something Train. I can't read my own.
0: Can you read your writing?
1: The Morning Train.
0: Stacey Kent.
1: Stacey Kent.
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0: Stacey Kent and Landslide. That's a good song.
1: It is a great song.
0: It's, you know, it's also part of the idea that the great American songbook hasn't ended.
1: No.
0: There's great songs out there, and when they get translated into what we would call our language or the language of the great American songbook, that's what I find fascinating.
1: Yeah.
0: The way people have done that. Curtis Stigers does that really well. You have done that wonderfully.
1: Well, yeah, I mean, I particularly think...
0: Van Hampton Callaway.
1: I think Paul Simon particularly. I mean, those songs are stellar songs. When you start to break them down, you know.
0: Yeah.
1: We did Hearts and Bones over the years, and Boy in the Bubble.
0: Right.
1: You know, when you take them out of the actual arrangement that he was doing, and you put you just sing it, and those lyrics, people say, what the heck is that?
0: Right. It's a, yeah, it's a, it, that's the beauty of it.
1: Yeah.
0: You, those songs are, and it has to do also, I believe, with a good song. If you don't have a good song to start with, when you strip it down like that, then you really go, gee, it's not that good a song.
1: Well, certain especially things. With popular music, when I mean like post-Beatles music, is that the production started to become the thing.
0: Yeah, and more about the drum sound than the lyric.
1: Yeah, exactly. So if you strip it away, but you know, as we say in the theater, darling, if it's not on the page, it's not on the stage.
0: Yes. Well, there you have it. And that was from Jessica Mulaski. If it's her new memoir, if it's not on the page, it's not on the stage. Well, here she is, Jessica Mulaski singing Make Believe.
1: Oh.
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1: Larry Goldings.
0: Larry Goldings played the piano, and Don Sobeski orchestrated that with this little string quartet. And I remember the first time I played that record for John Clayton on a bus driving through Germany. And I remember when that finished, he took his headphones off and was like, what the hell was that? Because he had done some arrangements on that. So he just ended up listening to the record. And what Mr. Goldings and Mr. Sobeski came up with, it was truly wonderful. As on top of a luscious, delicious vocal.
1: I didn't need that.
0: I'm John Pizzarelli.
1: Jessica Mulaski.
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0: Segment 7 from high atop Lexington Avenue began with Joao Gilberto from Amoroso, and that was wonderful.
1: Such a record.
0: Isn't it great?
1: Oh, my gosh.
0: Just never stops, that record.
1: Nope, it just keeps going.
0: Just fantastic.
1: So we've been playing. Are we going to a break?
0: No,
1: we
0: just
1: came back from a break.
0: Just came back from a break.
1: Where am I? Who am I? We, since the, you know, pandemic, we were up in the country with our dear friends Brooks. Our dear Miss Brooks, Schmanskis, and we've started playing cornhole, which is this game where you pick these little sacks and you throw them
0: at the board with a hole in it.
1: And you guys have gotten incredibly competitive to the point where some of the members of the group are actually watching competitive cornhole on television
0: and practicing late at night. Yes,
1: yeah, and it's hilarious. But anyway, I don't know why I started talking about that, but you were playing your Sinatra at 50 and Joe Beam at 50.
0: Oh, yeah, yeah.
1: And came up on the Spotify outside, and I was like, wow, this is a really beautiful record. And there was a song that you wrote called She's So Sensitive. It was one of the first songs you ever wrote, right?
0: I actually wrote the song in 1984.
1: Right.
0: The melody and
1: it sort of circled around and you never it almost finished, but it was never quite there.
0: Yeah, you know, I had the song and I thought I loved the title and I loved the song, and I was thinking, gee, and I think you may have heard it and said, well, you could just doctor that lyric up a little bit. You got yourself an idea of a song.
1: And you didn't divorce me.
0: No, I thought, well, you know, go for it. And because I always liked the melody and I liked the little groove of the song and everything.
1: So anyway, I was sitting there, you know, removed from it all these years later, of course, distracted by the cornhole. And I thought, this is a nice song. You know, the songs that we've written, this is kind of a nice, like, homage to that Jobim-esque bossa nova. And I thought I would play it for the people now.
0: Well, look at
1: John
0: you.
1: John Pizzarelli. A composition by the two of us.
0: Mm-hmm.
1: She's So Sensitive.
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0: to it and made it work.
1: Well, you never know. Don't throw anything away, right?
0: No, that's the thing. I always listen to them, and I always go, well, this one could work. Maybe if I, you know, get it to Mulaski.
1: Well, I mean, look at Richard Rodgers. He wrote songs at camp that became hits how many years
0: later? Arthur Schwartz, yeah.
1: I mean, Arthur
0: Schwartz and Larry Hart.
1: Arthur Schwartz and Larry Hart.
0: That's what you were thinking.
1: Yeah, Rodgers and Hart, that's what I was thinking.
0: But it's so interesting. Well, nevertheless, more music after the break. I'm John Pizzarelli. You are?
1: Jessica Mulaski.
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1: So during the break, you went over to get your guitar.
0: I did.
1: To illustrate what we were just talking about with the Arthur Schwartz, Larry Hart.
0: So everybody knows, I guess I'll have to change my plan. I should have realized there'd be another man. You know that song, Arthur Schwartz and Howard Dietz. And the point that Jessica was making was that the melody was written at Brant Lake Camp by the counselor, Arthur Schwartz, who, you know, was, they were writing songs for a show at the camp, and they needed a lyric, so they went to one of the other counselors and said, would you write this lyric? And the other counselor was Larry Hart.
1: That's crazy.
0: So the original lyric is, I like to lie awake in bed. Right after taps, I pull the flaps above my head.

0: this. I like to lie awake a while and go to sleep with a smile.
1: That's the original song.
2: Wow.
1: So there you go.
2: This is so educational. These are the fun facts and educational.
3: I like to throw at you.
2: You used to. You were a camp counselor for many years. Every once in a while, you'll be walking down Park Avenue, and a grown man, a middle-aged man, will point to you, and you'll say, "Yes, thank you."
1: I'm Uncle Pizza.
2: Yeah, Uncle Pizza at Night's Day Camp.
1: I was the only. That's the only other job I ever had. Was as a
2: besides a musician.
1: Besides a musician, I did the summers from 1957 through 1998.
2: People will believe you.
1: Well, I was there.
2: But you did some fun recording.
1: From 1968 to 1985.
2: You had a group called the Punchlines, right?
1: My group was the Punchlines when I was a senior counselor. And my junior counselor was Reese Trucks. And I remember we just said, we're not going to name our group. I have the kids usually vote. I said, there'll be no vote. I said, we're calling our group the Punchlines. And they're like, what? So that's the name of the group, and here's our cheer. And we would walk around, and I'd say, Punchlines. They'd say, yay. And I'd say, take my wife. And they'd go, please.
2: I'm sure their parents were thrilled with that when you got home. What you got?
1: I have George Van Epps, the man who invented the seven-string guitar, playing Sweet Lorraine on that said guitar with Paul Weston. George Van Epps and Sweet Lorraine on Radio Deluxe.

0: That was George Van Epps and Sweet Lorraine on Radio Deluxe. What do you got, Malasky?
1: Well, come on. It wouldn't be a show without a little Catherine Russell. This is a great song called Blue Turnin' Gray Over You. I think it's a Fats Waller song. Catherine Russell from Harlem on My Mind.
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0: Catherine Russell, Blue Turning Gray Over You. And what do you got? You have this great Harry Connick record to close
1: this
0: out
1: is,
0: with.
1: This is the record that like started kind of everything, really, when you think about it.
0: When he made the record after It Had to Be You, this was his first big
1: record. He won the Grammy for it. Yeah. I think Shaman was one of the producers, probably most of the arrangements.
0: Mm-hmm.
1: And it's just full out great
0: big band
1: music. Harry Connick singing We Are In Love.
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0: Yes, we are. Ooh, we are. Girl, we are. Indubitably, we are.
1: To the strains of The Last Train Home, that was Harry Connick Jr.
2: What
1: fun. That's a great record.
2: It's been a pleasure, Mr. Pizzarelli, as always.
1: Thank you very much.
2: Hope everybody has a happy and healthy week, and we'll see you next week.
1: There you go. I'm John Pizzarelli, and you have been?
2: Have been Jessica Malasky.
1: This has been Radio Deluxe.

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Saul Luperoff just settling in until 1 o'clock, as always, on this beautiful Sunday morning. It is great to have you along, and we are going to celebrate the music of a few artists celebrating birthdays today. The saxophonist Chu Berry, who has a saxophone named after him. I'll get to that, explain a little bit later. The great Chu Berry was born on this date in 1910. He was only with us until the age of 31. Singer Mel Torme, born on this date in 1925. The singer David Clayton Thomas, who just passed away at the age of 84, born on this date in 1941. He was the lead singer too, with Blood, Sweat, and Tears. Also, the great L.A. blues man, Charles Brown, born on this date in 1922. So we've got some great birthdays to celebrate, and I've got some other goodies picked out. And let us take a look at the KCCK concert calendar. For today, Sunday, September 13th, Merrill Miller and his trio will be at the Old Neighborhood Pub from 6 to 9 p.m. at the in Cedar Rapids. Looking ahead, on Tuesday, 11:15 until 12:10 p.m., there is a jam session at the Iowa Hall stage at Kirkwood Community College. 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

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And that was Thelonious Monk's Blues called Inwalk Bud. And before that, a track from Stefan Harris and Blackout, featuring Casey Benjamin, and a nice cover or version of What a Wonderful World. And good morning to you, everybody. Saul Luproff with you on this Sunday. Just like every week, we have a beautiful 62 degrees outside our studios here at Kirkwood Community College. We'll see a high of 69, overnight low tonight of 55. 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KCCK, I encourage you to check out one of the latest episodes just taped with Dennis Green as he interviews George Dorman, who just retired on Friday after 41 years here at KCCK. Check that out if you can. Right now, here is a track from a new album. This is from Jennifer Madsen.

0: 88.3 KCCK, that is the great Charles Brown. Born on this date in 1922, he was very well known on the L.A. West Coast blues scene. As a matter of fact, have you ever seen the movie L.A. Confidential? Takes place in the 1940s, post-World War II, in Los Angeles, and Charles Brown's music was featured quite heavily in that movie. His most successful time was the late 1940s, early 1950s. He had a tune called Trouble Blues, and we are actually going to check that out in just a moment. Big fan of Charles Brown, one of the great L.A. blues musicians. Good morning, everybody. Saul Luproff with you, and in just a moment, we're going to hear another tune from Charles Brown.
1: Duke Ellington once released an album called Will the Big Bands Ever Come Back? 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I'm Murray Kent, featuring the famous bands along with the lesser heard names, small group classic jazz also, and let's not forget great singers and vocal groups from those golden years too, often singing standards from the Great American Songbook. 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
0: And stick around at 1 o'clock when I exit the building. Murray Kent takes over the airwaves for Big Band Memories.

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KCCK, also at 106.9 FM in Iowa City, Coralville, and North Liberty. That is the great trombonist Conrad Herwig and his latest album from last July, the Latin side of Chick Corea, featuring Craig Handy, Bobby Amin, Mauricio Herrera, Alex Norris, and Bill O'Connell. And that was one of Chick's compositions entitled Windows. Hope you're doing well on this Sunday. In just a moment, I'm going to play a track from the Iowa City Jazz Festival. My group, Saul Lubarov's Funk Outfit, released a 5-song EP. It's available on all of the streaming platforms right now. But I will be playing a tune from that album. I'm very proud of it and have the opportunity to play it on my radio show. 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As I said, this is my new album, recorded July 5th at the Iowa City Jazz Festival, and my band, Mark Gratima on drums, Manuel Lopez III on piano and keys, Andy Parrott on guitar, and Marty Christensen on upright bass.

All right. KCCK's Ellington Circle honors our most generous donors who have made supporting KCCK a major part of their community service. Ellington Circle members include Polly Price and John Darcy, Ed and Jean Fry, Jan Rosehour, and Julie Kidwai. 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

all that jazz. From Kirkwood Community College, 88.3 KCCK, and that is Branford Marsalis from Trio Jeepy. His 1989 release with Makin' Whoopee. Coming up, we're going to hear from Chuck Loeb. And let's see what else I got picked up. Oh, yeah. I got a new release from Dave Douglas I want to play. And the new album called A Supreme Blue with Nicholas Payton and Butcher Brown. And this album is climbing high on the jazz charts. The album is sort of a combination of A Love Supreme and Kind of Blue, two of the greatest albums in jazz history. We'll check that out coming up. 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

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KCCK with Jeff Lorber Fusion from 2015 and a tune called Up On This. On this Sunday morning, hope you're doing well. Saul Lubaroff with you as always until 1 o'clock. Coming up, we are going to hear a couple of tunes from saxophonist Chew Berry. And he was born on this date in 1910. I'll tell you a little bit about him in just a moment. 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If the last time that you updated your will was when your kids were small, it's probably time to look at it again. When you do, please remember that an estate gift to KCCK keeps Jazz alive for the next generation. 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Thank you for ensuring the future of Iowa's Jazz Station. On a personal note, I wanted to wish all my family and friends a good new year. Happy Rosh Hashanah, as today is day number 2 of one of the Jewish high holy days. All right, so as I said, the saxophonist Leon Brown Berry was born September 13th, 1908. He played with Benny Carter, Fletcher Henderson, Cab Calloway, and he is credited for turning Cab Calloway's band into a legitimate jazz orchestra. Throughout his brief career, Chew Berry was in demand as a sideman for some various jazz artists, including Bessie Smith, Teddy Wilson, Billie Holiday, Count Basie, and Lionel Hampton. And Chew Berry is one of the very, very few saxophonists to have a saxophone named after him. The unofficial name of some of the saxophones made by Kahn during the 1920s. It is referred now as a Chew Berry saxophone. So there you go. A very influential and important saxophonist was born on this date in 1910. So let's check out some of the work of Chew Berry.

That is the Count Basie Orchestra featuring the vocalist Jimmy Rushing. And also on that recording, Chew Berry, who was born on this date in 1908. Leon Brown Berry, whose nickname was Chew, C-H-U, not sure why. A influential tenor saxophonist of the 20s and 30s and early 1940s. That was a tune called Evil Blues right here on 88.3 KCCK. Right now we have something brand new from Dave Douglas.

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KCCK, where you can also hear us at 106.9 FM in Iowa City, Coralville. And North Liberty, that is brand new album from trumpeter Dave Douglas and his band. On guitar, we have Rafiq Bhatia, Ian Chang on drums, Dave Douglas. Trumpet, James Brandon Lewis on tenor sax, and on cello, Tomika Reed. That was the title track to his album called Transcend. Coming up, we are going to hear something from the Django Festival All-Stars. And wanted to remind you that there is no afternoon slump on Iowa's Jazz Station. Ron Atkins keeps you energized with great music right up until quitting time and injects some soul to your drive home with Funk at 5. 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

0: all that jazz. From Kirkwood Community College, 88.3 KCCK. That is one of Wynton Marsalis's first album released under his own name, 1981. And featuring his big brother, Branford, on tenor. That was a track entitled Father Time. Before that, one of my favorite new albums, the Django Festival All-Stars, Swing and Ready, the name of that tune. Good morning, everybody. Just about 10 minutes until 11 a.m. Saul Looper up hanging out with you until 1 o'clock. Every weekend, also on Saturdays, you can catch me from 8 a.m. until 12 noon every weekend for Saturday morning jazz.
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0: 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Coming up in just a moment, another new recording, this one from saxophonist Mike DeRubo. Brunost is the International Beer, Food, and Music Festival, supporting the educational and cultural mission of the National Czech and Slovak Museum and Library, taking place at the library coming up Friday, September 18th at 5:30 p.m. Enjoy food and beverages from some of the area's restaurants, local breweries and distilleries, along with international beers, wine, and spirits. There will be live music, live and silent auction prizes, and the drawing of a raffle prize for a trip for two to Prague. If you would like information, more information, that is, just give us a ring here at KCCK, 319-398-5883, or send us an email, studio@kcck.org.

That is the late guitarist Russell Malone with a tune called Cedar Tree from 1993 and the album called Black Butterfly. As we say good morning, top of the hour here on 50 Years of All That Jazz, 88.3, KCCK, Cedar Rapids and Iowa City, FM, and HD Radio streaming 24 hours a day online at kcck.org and on our mobile app. Saul Luproff with you for a few more hours, and let's kick things off this hour with something from the Pat Metheny Group.

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Iowa's Jazz Station, 88.3 KCCK. Who remembers the Blues Brothers besides me and a bunch of people my age? Well, the saxophonist in the Blues Brothers and also the movie Lou Marini, known in the movie as Blue Lou. This is a new album we've been playing since July. Lou Marini and the Italian Groovers. That was Lou on the flute and the rest of the group. Alessandro Chiappella on guitar. Gianluca. I'm not going to try to pronounce his last name. He is on Hammond C3 and on Fender Rhodes, and Enzo Zariti, drums, percussion. That was a tune called L'Uccello d'Oro, Lou Marini and the Italian Groovers. We're going to hear from the one of the other Marsalis brothers, Delfio. We've heard from Witten and Branford, and we're going to play a track from Delfio and his Uptown Jazz Orchestra coming up in just a moment. Saul Lubaroff with you for Sunday morning, just like every weekend, and also Saturday morning, 8 a.m. until 12 noon. And KCCK is supported by Orchestra Iowa, presenting its season opener with A Celebration of America 250. The concert opens with Fanfare for the Common Man by Aaron Copland, George Gershwin's Piano Concerto in F Major, featuring Grammy Award-winning pianist Michelle Kahn and Dvorak's New World Symphony. Saturday, September 19th at the Paramount Theater in Cedar Rapids, and on Sunday, September 20th, at Voxman Concert Hall. More information and tickets can be purchased at orchestraiowa.org.

That is Rick Braun and his tribute to the late Chuck Mangione. Rick Braun plays Chuck Mangione. And, of course, Feel So Good right here on 88.3 KCCK.

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KCCK, also at 106.9 FM in Iowa City, Coralville, and North Liberty. That is our featured album for September. Friend of the station and all-around good guy, Russ Annixter's Hippie Big Band. And they are based out of New York City. This is their second album in a couple of years, called What Next? And that was a nice arrangement of Compared to What. And thank you for spending some of your time with me here on the radio. I'll be here until 1 o'clock, and then Murray Kent will take over, as always. 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John and his wife, Jessica, join musical friends and celebrity guests, sharing timeless standards from the Great American Songbook every Saturday at 4 o'clock and every Sunday morning at 7 a.m., right before my show, right here on 88.3 KCCK.

0: All that jazz from Kirkwood Community College, 88.3 KCCK from 2019, Chick Corea and La Fiesta, one of Chick's composition, with Christian McBride on upright bass and Brian Blade on drums. Before that, a brand new album from the Amstel Jazz Ensemble, with a nice version of Joy Spring. 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We're here anytime that you have a question about something you heard or to make a request. All right, coming up in just a moment, we're going to hear a couple of tunes from Mel Torme, who is, he's not celebrating a birthday because he's no longer with us, but he was born on this date in 1925, passing away in 1999. We'll be right back.
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0: As I said, Mel Torme was born on this date in 1925. Also celebrating, or would have been a celebration, Charles Brown, the great L.A. blues piano player, was born on this date in 1922, and the lead singer to Blood, Sweat, and Tears, who just passed away that last summer, David Clayton Thomas, born on this date in 1941. All right, here is a couple of songs from Mel Torme. This is an album called Swings Schubert Alley.

That is the latest album from drummer Mike Clark. And joining him on this terrific new album, Eddie Henderson on trumpet, Patrice Rushen piano, SEA on bass, and Craig Handy on saxophone. And that was a nice version of Beauty and the Beast. Mike Clark right here on 50 Years of All That Jazz, 88.3. KCCK, Cedar Rapids and Iowa City, where we are streaming worldwide at kcck.org and on our mobile app. Saul Lubaroff with you until 1 o'clock, as always, for this Sunday. Orchestra Iowa and KCCK present a new season of Mojo, the midweek Opus Jazz Oasis, beginning Wednesday evening with Kevin Burt, an Iowa native who thrills audiences worldwide. Kevin is a past winner of the International Blues Challenge and sells out venues in Iowa and around the country. 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

your Jazz Oasis in high definition. 88.3 KCCK, that is the Joe Locke Quartet. And a track entitled Sword of Whispers from 2007. Joe Locke and his quartet. Before that, the brand new album from tenor saxophonist Rob Dixon. And he has a new album called Naptown Soul, featuring Dave Stryker, Sam Frybush, and Richard Floyd. Good afternoon. Saul Luperoff with you until 1 o'clock, and then Murray Kent will take over the airwaves. And if you don't mind, I'm going to play another tune from my album from just released on Friday on all of the streaming platforms. So it's available pretty much anywhere on the internet that has streaming music. And I'm going to play you. This is recorded live at the Iowa City Jazz Festival, July 5th, 2026. The Saul Luperoff Funk Outfit with yours truly on saxophone. Manuel Lopez III on piano and keyboards, Marty Christensen on electric bass, Mark Gradima on drums, and Andy Parrott on guitar.

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1: KCCK's Blue Note Society recognizes those donors whose generous investment each year contribute in a large way to the success of our shows and jazz education programs. 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

My goodness, that is brand new from drummer, pianist, bassist, producer. His stage name is Skinny Hightower, and that is brand new from the album called Feels Like Destiny. We heard a tune called Chain Reaction as we are approaching the 1 o'clock hour. Saul Looper up, thanking you as always for spending some of your Sunday listening to the radio. Right now, here is something from tenor saxophonist Rick Margitza.

All that jazz from Kirkwood Community College, 88.3 KCCK. That is Rick Margitza and a tune from his album Game of Chance. As that wraps up my portion of the weekend programming, Saul Lubaroff, my name. I'll talk to you next weekend. Saturday morning jazz, as always, from 8 a.m. until 12 noon. And Sunday morning from 9 a.m. until 1 p.m. Marie Kent is up next. Have yourself a great rest of your weekend, and we'll talk to you later.

Yeah, we've got two swinging bands that perhaps you haven't heard of, or at least we haven't played for a while here on Big Band Memories. Band number one right there up front and center called the Savoy Sultans. And following their sides for us this afternoon, another fine group from the 1930s primarily called the Mills Blue Rhythm Band. And then classic Count Basie following that. So some swinging sides indeed on this Sunday afternoon. 50 years of all that jazz. Jazz 88.3, KCCK, Cedar Rapids in Iowa City, with additional service to Johnson County on translator K295AC, Iowa City, at 106.9 FM. Well, we're listening to the original Savoy Sultans, formed by saxophonist Al Cooper. They played at the Savoy Ballroom in Harlem, of course, from 1937 to 1946. They opened actually on Labor Day back in 1937, officially there, on Lenox Avenue at the home of Happy Feet, the Savoy Ballroom. They recorded seven times for Decca Records between 1938 and 1941. And we've got some of their best sides here as we move along here on Big Band Memories. Murray Cant here with you. Be here for four swinging hours from now till 5 o'clock this afternoon. So, the Savoy Sultans right there with one called Second Balcony Jump and one here called Jumpin'. Where did it go? Here, yeah, Jumpin' the Blues. That's it. That's the one we've got lined up from October 1939. Let's go.

Yeah, Swingin' Sides indeed, with Al Kooper and the Savoy Sultans for us on Big Band Memories. Coming up right now, they'll be jumping at the Savoy. Jump!

Now the band pick up on a tune made famous and normally heard with Johnny Hodges on the alto sax and his studio orchestra with Duke Ellington. But they do a very nice job on this Hodges-Ellington tune called Jeeps Blues.

Now the band pick up on a tune written for a film called The Night is Young. Music of Sigmund Rönnberg and Oscar Hammerstein II, as it turns out. And this tune's been kicked around a bit over the years. It's like this tune called When I Grow Too Old to Dream.

Yeah, another solid instrumental as we feature Al Kooper and his Savoy Sultans on Big Band Memories. Yeah, that's fine music indeed here as we continue along this afternoon. And that was called Loony. Before that, When I Grow Too Old to Dream. And of course, we're your jazz oasis in high definition, Iowa's Jazz Station, 88.3 KCCK. And this reminder, Big Band Memories is supported by Performing Arts at Iowa. Hancher Auditorium's 2026-2027 season includes an exciting jazz lineup. For example, Joshua Redman, how about Braxton Cook, or the Billy Hart Quartet, and Joel Ross's Good Vibes, performing Club Hancher sets, while Snarky Puppy will play on the main stage. And coming up for the holidays, don't forget the Preservation Hall Jazz Band, along with the Stella Cole Quartet performing. Tickets for all of the above, and more information, too, may be had at hancher.uiowa.edu. We turn to the forecast, a little soggy around the edges today. 40% chance of showers. Actually, it's raining as we speak here at Kirkwood. The showers should taper off by 3 o'clock this afternoon. Mostly cloudy and a high of 65 this afternoon. Partly cloudy overnight with a low of 51. Looks like a rainy, rainy day tomorrow and a rainy week coming up. There's about a 40% chance of showers tomorrow and a better chance, 90% tomorrow night. And more showers on Tuesday, Wednesday, Thursday, Friday, and lesser chance on Saturday. So, my goodness, I guess we should get caught up on our rain precipitation this week. Yeah, okay. Anyway, tomorrow the high should be 71 degrees, 77 on Tuesday. And the warm spot, looking ahead here, should be 79 degrees on Thursday. So it's rather fall-like temperatures this week. We have the light rain, 61 degrees right now here at Kirkwood. The music, as we continue, another little opus here that we've not played before on Big Band Memories, to my recollection. It's called Stitches.

All right, yeah, ends just like that. See What I Meant is the name of that instrumental. Again, featuring our group here, Al Cooper and his Savoy Sultans. A fine tune here coming up called The Thing, which features an extended bowed bass solo by Gracken Moncur, who is the father of modern jazz trombonist Gracken Moncur III. All right, got to keep track of these things. At the beginning of his solo, the bassist even hums a little in the style of Slam Stewart.

Jumpin' at the Savoy with Al Cooper's Savoy Sultans on Big Bend Memories. What was there called Little Sally Water, believe it or not, and a real swinger here called Norfolk Ferry.

Yeah, a good one for the dancers, as well as us here on the listening end. Sunday afternoon with the Mills Blue Rhythm Band momentarily. Got one more, though, encore here with the band we've been featuring, the Savoy Sultans. And this one is called, appropriately enough, as we'll hear, called Frenzy.

The band I should mention defies labels, but they have a large following among both jazz and funk fans. More info and tickets at the usual spot, hancher.uiowa.edu. This next fine big band, the group we're about to play, was originally formed by drummer Willie Lynch as the Blue Rhythm Band. That was back in 1930, and also known as the Coconut Grove Orchestra when they provided backup to Louis Armstrong and some of his discs back then. In the year 1931, Irving Mills became their manager, and the group was renamed the Mills Blue Rhythm Band. Baron Lee became the leader of the band for a few years until Lucky Millinder took over in 1934. Some of their classic sides now between 1931 and 1937. This is a dance, a number. We played this by Duke Ellington, Fats Waller, and others. It's called Truckin'.

0: Trucking on down, yeah, man. Trucking uptown, yeah, man. Keep on trucking uptown.
1: Henry Red Allen, the great trumpeter, handling the vocal business there. Yeah, trucking. We're listening to the Mills Blue Rhythm Band. They were based at the Cotton Club in Harlem. They worked steadily through the 1930s, deputizing for the orchestras of Duke Ellington and Cab Calloway, often taking their undesirable engagements. Irving Mills managed Ellington and Calloway as well. Some of their great sides here as we continue. This next one, which one do we have on the turntable here? Swinging in an E flat. I knew I'd find it there. Yeah.

That was from October 1934, called Swingin' a Knee Flat. We fast forward a year or so, and from December 1935, here's E-flat stride.

It was, oh, and that was a quick ending. Mills Blue Rhythm Band for us on Big Band Memories. And the personnel kind of rotated over the years of the existence of the band, but included some famous names in the jazz realm, like Henry Red Allen on the trumpet, J.C. Higginbotham trombone, clarinetist Buster Bailey, and Tab Smith, he was on alto, and the pianist Billy Kyle, and more names here, trumpeters Charlie Shavers and Harry Sweets Edison, for example. Anyway, let's tune in and listen to another fine side by the band called Let's Have a Jubilee.

This next tune has a vocal by one of the leaders of the band by the name of Lucky Millinder. This is from December 1935, called Yes, Yes.

0: with you.
1: 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So, closing in on top of the hour, 2 o'clock. Got a few more from the Mills Blue Rhythm Band, and then classic Count Basie coming up as well.

Classic Swing, mid-1930s, featuring the Mills Blue Rhythm Band on Big Band Memories. The last selections, African Lullaby from December 1934, followed by Merry-Go-Round from August of 36, and I like the one we just played there, catchy little opus called Dancing Dogs from December 1934. The next tune that they've got for us is from October 1936 with the amusing title, Balloonacy.

Yeah, keep the rhythm going. The Mills Blue Rhythm Band for us on Big Band Memories. With a tune coming up here, recorded just about 90 years ago, yeah, in a few weeks. It's from the October 15th, 1936, called Barrel House.

Yeah, and it's just like thus. Harlem Heat from July 1935, preceded by one that they called Barrel House from October 1936. So, some classic big band sounds of the Mills Blue Rhythm Band. Got a few more here. This next tune was written by Fletcher Henderson's brother Horace Henderson, called the Big John's Special. Big John was a bartender in Harlem, as I understand. Fletcher Henderson and his orchestra did the first version of this in 1934, and then a couple of years later it was picked up again by Erskine Hawkins and his Bama State Collegians, and here, for us again, the Mills Blue Rhythm Band, under the direction of Lucky Mullinder.

think the first place I heard that selection, Big John's Special, was the famous recording of Benny Goodman's 1938 Carnegie Hall concert, Big John's Special. And the next tune is called There's Rhythm in Harlem. This goes back to July 1935.

Serving up a generous sampling there of the Mills Blue Rhythm Band for us this afternoon on Big Band Memories. One more from the band from November 1936. Yeah, this one's called Calling Your Bluff. Yeah.

Yeah, that turns out nicely as well, called Callin' Your Bluff. The Mills Blue Rhythm Band on your Jazz Oasis in high definition, Iowa's Jazz Station, 88.3 KCCK. 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Turning our attention now to, of course, one of our favorite bands, that of The Count. Count Basie and his orchestra. Fine Columbia album on hand right here called Count Basie Classics by the great Count Basie Band. Yeah, the first selection for us on the Columbia label, issued originally back in December 1944, called the Red Bank Boogie. Red Bank, New Jersey, hometown of Count Basie.

man. I met Ben Rilly Cooks, as you would expect, with the Count at the helm there. His classic recordings here, mostly from the 1940s on this fine LP. The next one is called The King, and this was recorded back in February 1946, followed by one they did in July 1942 called It's Sandman.

that, of course, would be none other than Count Basie's great vocalist, Jimmy Rushing, with Jimmy's Blues, December 1944. Also from the same time, Taps Miller coming up here.

Mighty Fine Columbia album that came out just about 70 years ago. 12 tunes recorded by the Count back in the 1940s. That was, as advertised, one called Taps Miller, December 1944. Two now from July of 1942. One I thought we had earlier, we've rounded up now and we'll play for you, called It's Sand, Man. And then Rusty Dusty Blues after that.

Another success with Count Basie and Jimmy Rushing and Rusty Dusty Blues. That was from July of 1942. A couple from 1946 coming up next on our turntable. From January of that year, The Mad Boogie, followed by Rambo from the next month, February 1946.

Yeah, classic Count Basie on a Sunday afternoon. Sounds good to me. Hope you're enjoying our music here, our tunes. Be here for another couple hours on Big Bend Memories. One concluded was just called was called Rambo from February of the year 1946. And so let's make it official. This is 50 years of all that jazz, Jazz 88.3, KCCK, Cedar Rapids in Iowa City. Streaming worldwide on the KCCK mobile app. Also, wherever you might be, you'll find us on the web at kcck.org. A couple more of my favorites with Jimmy Rushing and Count Basie. These are a little bit earlier here. This one coming up, Going to Chicago Blues, is from April 1941, followed by You Can't Run Around, again with Jimmy Rushing, handling the vocal from May of 1940.

good to hear Classic Count Basie, of course, one of our regulars. You be sure to note that fact. Indeed. Count Basie with You Can't Run Around, Jimmy Rushing, May 1940. Two more selections to round out this fine album that came out in the mid-1950s, called Count Basie Classics. The one on the turntable right now is from February 1945, called Avenue C. And then the Count's famous musical signature follows that, the 1 o'clock jump. The version we're going to hear on the Columbia label from January 1942.

Now we're going to give equal time to Duke Ellington and his famous orchestra. In the 1940s, Duke did a series of memorable Carnegie Hall concerts each year. And these have been recorded, fortunately, and in nice sound here. From Carnegie Hall, November 13th, 1948, we're going to hone in on some highlights of this Carnegie concert, commencing with the 3-cent stomp and Lady of the Lavender Mist, Duke Ellington on Big Band Memories.

Thank you. And now, Symphomaniac.

All right. There you be, a sampling of Duke Ellington at Carnegie Hall in November 1948. Selections including 3 Cent Stomp, Lady of the Lavender Mist, and that was followed by one called She Wouldn't Be Moved, and then from a suite composed by Billy Strayhorn and Duke Ellington, The Symphomaniac, the name of the suite and the selections from same, Symphonic or Bust, and How You Sound. Now we have a little more with the Duke this afternoon. We're going to go back to Carnegie Hall, and this is the concert from a couple excerpts from the concert of December 1947, commencing with an intriguing opus here called The Clothed Woman.

0: Thank you.
1: Duke Ellington with an encore right now. This is a real treat. It's a Johnny Hodges medley. Johnny Hodges, of course, in his peerless alto saxophone. And the selections in this medley: Wanderlust, Junior Hop, Jeeps, Blues, Squatty Roo, and The Mood to Be Wooed.
0: And now, All-American number one saxophonist Johnny Hodges returns in an identifying medley.

0: Woo.
1: All right. Marvelous music indeed with Johnny Hodges, the Duke Ellington Orchestra, Wanderlust, Junior Hop, Jeeps, Blues, Squatty Roo, and The Mood to Be Wooed. Back to December 1947. Before that, a few highlights of Duke's concert the following year in Carnegie Hall in 1948. So we'll switch gears in just a moment, present one of our favorite singers, Maxine Sullivan. More about that after I remind you this is your Jazz Oasis in High Definition, Iowa's Jazz Station, 88.3 KCCK. 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They're hosting their 97th year of concerts, and again this year, of course, at the Paramount Theater. Shows this year include tribute bands playing the music of the Eagles, Garth Brooks, legendary music duos, as well as the hits of the 50s and the 70s. Plus, you'll also be witnessing the Corridor's own Oceania. That's Oceania 1, I should say. Or no, the period. One association membership admits you to as many as 11 concerts. Okay, I hope that's not too confusing. crcommunityconcert.org is their website. And also, you may go to their phone number if you prefer, 319-540-2301. Again, the Cedar Rapids Community Concert Association season. Musicians love the freedom of jazz, but jazz on the radio isn't free. 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To the forecast. We haven't looked at the forecast for a spell. It's mostly cloudy right now. There is a bit of rain in the area, mostly south of Iowa City as we speak. And they're telling us a 30% chance of showers this afternoon. Otherwise, a high of 65 degrees, mostly clear tonight, overnight, with a low of 51. There's about a 40% chance of showers, maybe even a thunderstorm tomorrow. Otherwise, it's going to be partly sunny and the high a very pleasant 71.

more rain and maybe a thunderstorm tomorrow night, and again on Tuesday. So, yeah, mostly cloudy, and winds out of the north, just about 7 miles per hour right now. 61 degrees here at Kirkwood. Now we turn our attention to Maxine Sullivan. She's joined by the Scott Hamilton Quintet on the Concord label. This is an album that came out in 1985 called Uptown, and her first selection for us is a Sammy Kahn, Saul Chaplin tune here called You're a Lucky Guy.

Maxine Sullivan's career, of course, dated back to the 1930s. She worked with John Kirby and his biggest little band in the land. And her first big hit was Loch Lomond with Claude Thornhill conducting and arranging there. Anyway, she sounds great here in January 1985 with Scott Hamilton and his quintet. Scott Hamilton on tenor sax, John Bunch on the piano, guitar provided by Chris Florey, drums, Chuck Riggs, I should say, and then on the string bass, Phil Flanagan rounding out the group. Their next selection for us, another old favorite, fine version here, of Hoagy's Georgia on the Mind.

Yeah, all right. Of course, Georgia on my mind. With the Scott Hamilton Quintet, we're featuring Maxine Sullivan for a while here from this great album from 41 years ago. A couple reminders here. 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They're presenting their season opener with a celebration of America 250. The concert opens with fanfare for The Common Man by Aaron Copland. George Gershwin's Piano Concerto in F will be featuring Grammy award-winning pianist Michelle Kahn, and then they'll play Dvorak's New World Symphony. And it's coming up next weekend, Saturday the 19th, here in Cedar Rapids at the Paramount Theater, and then next Sunday, the 20th, at the Voxman Concert Hall, University of Iowa in Iowa City. Tickets and info, go to orchestraiowa.org. 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And let's make it official. Just after 4 o'clock, this is 50 years of all that jazz. 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This next tune, a very nice selection here, a nice ballad by Jimmy Van Heusen and Johnny Mercer called I Thought About You. This tune, introduced by none other than Dinah Shore back in 1939, followed with fine recordings by Bob Crosby's orchestra, with a vocal by Teddy Grace, and then Mildred Bailey with a great version of that tune with Benny Goodman's orchestra, all of those in 1939. Anyway, fast forwarding to 1985, again with Maxine Sullivan.

Now, two more classic songs with Scott Hamilton's quintet and Maxine Sullivan. Both of the tunes coming up, written by the great songwriting team of Arthur Schwartz and Howard Dietz. The first one goes back to 1937, called By Myself. And that's followed by another memorable tune by that duo from 1930, Something to Remember You By.

I'll tell you, one of our favorites here, of course, Maxine Sullivan and Friends. Friends being the Scott Hamilton Quintet from the mid-1980s. Yeah, she's got a few more for us here. And another great song, this one written by Harold Arlen and Ted Kohler back in the 1930s, I've Got a Right to Sing the Blues.

Yeah. Got a right to sing the blues, of course. Again, Maxine Sullivan with the Scott Hamilton Quintet. And their next offering for us, another fine tune by Johnny Mercer, going back to, well, the year 1936. First versions, or early versions, by Benny Goodman's orchestra with Helen Ward, Bob Crosby and his band, and Wingy Minone. But here we go, 1985 again, with Scott Hamilton and Maxine Sullivan.

Yeah, so there, you rascal, you. Music with Maxine Sullivan. She's got one more for us, a fine version of a tune by Cole Porter, written for his 1935 musical comedy, Jubilee. Here we go with Just One of Those Things.

All right. Nice jaunty version there of an old favorite, of course. Just One of Those Things. Scott Hamilton's quintet accompanying in great fashion the wonderful Maxine Sullivan. Right here on Iowa's Jazz Station. 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Hancher Auditorium's 2026-27 season includes an exciting jazz lineup, Joshua Redman, Braxton Cook, the Billy Hart Quartet, and Joel Ross's Good Vibes are going to be performing Club Hancher sets. I should also mention, while Snarky Puppy will play on the main stage. For the holidays, the Preservation Hall Jazz Band will be there, and also the Stella Cole Quartet performing. Tickets and info at hancher.uiowa.edu. Now we switch gears and present a nice trad jazz band called the Original Salty Dogs. There are two groups for a while there. One on the Purdue University campus. That's where it all started in 1947. Then later on in Chicago, a group of former students got together and they called it the Original Salty Dogs Jazz Band, not to be confused with the campus version. Anyway, Carol Lee is the vocal right here, and the fine album that came out back in 1985, the same year as the album we played before this by Maxine Sullivan. Anyway, the album is called Greetings from Honky Tonk Town, and their first selection for us is called the Yerba Buena Stomp.

An old standby indeed, a jazz favorite called the Meilenberg Joys, and before that, Yerba Buena Stop for listening to the original Salty Dogs Jazz Band. Here on All That Jazz, of course, from Kirkwood Community College.

and Collective, Snarky Puppy, on Monday, October 12th at 7 p.m. The band defies labels, but they've got a large following among both jazz and funk fans. More info and tickets, go to hancher.uiowa.edu. And this next set with the Salty Dogs, this is a fun tune here coming up called the Coal Cart Blues, and then fine vocal turned in by Carol Lee on one called the Jelly Bean Blues, and closing off the set with Wedding Cakewalk.

Yes, Spirit of the Music indeed, with the original Salty Dogs Jazz Band for us on Big Band Memories. That tune just concluded called Wedding Cakewalk. Carol Lee with the vocal before that with Jelly Bean Blues, and leading off that set, one called Coal Cart Blues. They've got an encore for us in just a moment. This reminder, Orchestra Iowa and KCCK present a new season of Mojo. That's the midweek Opus Jazz Oasis, beginning this Wednesday evening with Kevin B.F. Burt. An Iowa native who thrills audiences worldwide, Kevin is a past winner of the International Blues Challenge and regularly sells out venues in Iowa and around the country. You can find tickets at artsiowa.com. Remember, that's coming up this Wednesday evening. Right here on, I should mention, closing off Big Band Memories, 50 years of all that jazz, Jazz 88.3 KCCK, Cedar Rapids and Iowa City, streaming worldwide on the KCCK mobile app and at kcck.org. Hope you've enjoyed our music this afternoon. Remember, 4 hours with the vintage vibe. Big Band Memories every Sunday afternoon, right here where the jazz lives, 88.3 KCCK. All right, the final tune that we've got this afternoon, the encore with the original Salty Dogs, is an old favorite written by Duke Ellington all the way back in 1928. They bring back for us in 1985 The Mooch.

From Quality Radio Productions, it's another edition of The Jazz Scene. I'm Jake Longwell, opening the hour with veteran tenor saxophonist Houston Person and a track from his 2022 release, Reminiscing at Rudy's. The album is an homage to Rudy Van Gelder, the iconic jazz producer and engineer, and his famous studio in New Jersey. With Russell Malone on guitar, Larry Fuller on piano, Matt Parrish, bass, and Lewis Nash on drums. Here is the track, Again.

Going back to 1959 for Chet Baker on trumpet, the album Chet, released that year on the Riverside label, and an all-star lineup backing him up. Bill Evans on piano, Kenny Burrell guitar, Pepper Adams baritone sax, Herbie Mann flute, Paul Chambers bass, and drummer Philly Joe Jones. We heard If You Could See Me Now, the Caribbean Jazz Project back there as well from 2003, the album The Gathering, with Dave Samuels on vibes, Dave Valentin, flute, Dario Eskenazi, piano, Ruben Rodriguez, bass, drummer Daphnis Prieto, and Richie Flores on congas. We heard Stolen Moments, and Houston Person on tenor sax up at the top, and a recording made in 2022 when he was 88 years young, the album Reminiscing at Rudy's. We heard Again. We'll begin this set with more classic jazz sounds, this time from 1962, and Dexter Gordon on tenor sax, the album Go, with Sonny Clark on piano, Butch Warren on bass, and Billy Higgins on drums. Here is Cheesecake.

Wrapping up that set with Canadian guitarist David Blake and the title track from his 2022 release on Cellar Live Records, Funhouse, with Thad Bailey May on trumpet, Brad Turner, piano, Conrad Good, bass, and drummer Bernie Arai. Curtis Steiger's on vocals before that from his album You Inspire Me, and his take of a piece which was a huge hit for the Kinks in 1965, Tired of Waiting for You, with Larry Goldings on piano, Ben Allison on bass, and Matt Wilson on drums. And we began that set with Dexter Gordon on sax. From 1962, the album Go, out on Blue Note Records, we heard Cheesecake. 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I'm Jake Longwell. 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You're listening to program 2302. We'll begin our final set of the hour with drummer Jay Lawrence and a track from the album Sonic Paragon, with Harry Allen on sax, Rini Rosnes on piano, Romero Lubombo on guitar, and John Patitucci on bass. Here is Full Moon in Havana.

0: Welcome to the Jazz Most Wanted Countdown, the top 10 jazz albums of the week, from 10 all the way to number 1. Now, here's your host, Joseph Dallas.
1: Hello and welcome to an all-new top 10 list for this week's Jazz Most Wanted Countdown. I'm Joseph Dallas, and it's time to reveal the songs and artists that make up the best in jazz. Sit back, relax, and take in the great music we have for you today. Let's get this jazz party started with a cut off Gabriel Mark Hasselbaink's new release, Mid-Century Modern, Volume 4. Gabriel's core influences are deeply rooted in the trumpet lineage, specifically by artists like Blue Mitchell. Talented musicians featured on this track include Paul Driver on drums, Glenn Riley on bass, and Miles Black on both piano and guitar. With Gabriel honing his craft in New Orleans jazz clubs, listening to this song will sure feel like a party.

party all night long. We're gonna have a jazz party till the break of dawn. We're gonna have a jazz party all night long. So won't you come uptown, we're gonna party till the break

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We're gonna have a jazz party from sun to sun. We're gonna have a jazz party till the day is done. So come on down, we're gonna party from sun to sun.

Up next, we have Brazilian pianist Antonio Adolfo's latest album release, Balaios, which means the baskets women carry on their heads in northeastern Brazil. Used for carrying everyday items, these balaios also symbolize passing emotions and traditions down to the next generations. Adolfo describes this album as having a similar meaning. As musicians gather, they pass their sounds, emotion, and gratitude. The record features an extraordinary group of Brazilian musicians, including Leo Gandelman on the alto saxophone. Take a listen.

drummer Reed Hoisin continues to deliver, bringing us right back to his roots with Home. His newest project, Home, features the talents of saxophonist and flautist Keith Bishop, pianist and organist Billy Test, bassist Tony DePaulis, percussionist Hugo Cruz, and the one and only Dan Wilson on guitar. This time, we'll be hearing Reed and the band's take on a Cedar Walton classic. Here's Firm Roots.

All the way from Denmark, we have tenor saxophonist Jan Harbeck and his quartet with their most recent album, Conversation. The group, led by Harbeck, has been playing together for nearly two decades, making it easy for these jazz men to keep the musical conversation going. Today, we'll hear Jan's sparklingly soulful tenor playing on his swinging composition, Sparkle Sight.

Next on the show is the Jeff Rupert Quartet, led by none other than UCF's Director of Jazz Studies, Jeff Rupert. The quartet features several talented musicians, including Marty Morell on drums, Richard Drexler on piano, Ben Kramer on bass, and of course, Jeff Rupert on the saxophone. This record showcases the group's collective sound that they've been able to curate throughout two decades of playing together. 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

Continuing on, we have an album featuring 18 of today's top guitarists celebrating the life and legacy of jazz legend Pat Martino. The idea for this project was originally a concert series featuring a plethora of guitars all playing Pat's music, but instead shifted to a recording project during the pandemic. Today's track, Blues for Mickey O, features the fantastic playing of Cheryl Bailey and Ed Cherry on guitar, Denzon Douglas on bass, and Alan Mednard on drums. Coming up, Brazilian guitarist Sergio Pereira with his latest release, Colors of Time. This work features all original music performed by an ensemble of today's best musicians. Pereira's known for his expertise in bossa nova, letting tradition come through in his playing with influences from modern jazz. One of the best examples of Sergio's unique style of playing can be found on the record's title track, Colors of Time.

Starting off our top three spots, an exciting new album from one of the greatest living saxophonists called The Electrifying Seamus Blake plays the music of Eddie Harris. In this record, Seamus pays tribute to one of the most inventive and important saxophonists of the modern age of jazz, funk, and soul music, Eddie Harris. Eddie's music was known for being funky, and today's tune is exactly that. The band features Seamus Blake on saxophone, Tim Lefebvre on bass, and Sam Yahel on organ. Feel free to get up and dance to Funkorama.

Coming into the number two spot this week, a recording by renowned vocalist Nicole Zoraitis. The Devil I Knew is an epic five-part suite that takes the listener on a journey through a complicated romantic relationship. Nicole's soaring vocals and chemistry with her band provide a listening experience that's sure to leave a lasting impression. Enjoy this take on the classic tune, He's a Demon, He's a Devil, He's a Doll.

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But I keep loving him instead. My mama must have dropped me on my head.

0: 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Thank you for coming.
1: Here we are again at the number one spot, and what an incredible piece to finish off our show today. Musashi is a 10-minute adventure celebrating the feats of the ancient Japanese warrior of the same name. Winning every one of his 62 recorded duels, Musashi was a force to be reckoned with. That courage and perseverance continues to inspire people like Shunzo Ono even today. Quote, "We have to keep fighting whatever obstacle is in front of us," the trumpet player says. Quote, "That is the spirit of the Musashi." Shunzo takes the story into his own musical hands with a piece that can make anyone feel like a warrior. I'm Joseph Dallas. Thanks for joining me for this week's countdown of the best in jazz. 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